That was the third movement to Franz Schubert's Symphony No. 9 here on the Aria Pops Concert. Now music from Antonio Vivaldi's The Four Seasons. We'll hear the first movement to the Winter Concerto with Nicholas Kramer leading the Raglan Baroque Players and soloist Monica Huggett. Let's start with the Pines of the Appian Way, the fourth movement to the Pines of Rome, a symphonic poem by Ottorino Respighi. Here's Charles Dutoit conducting the Montreal Symphony Orchestra.

That was the first movement to the Winter Concerto from the Four Seasons by Antonio Vivaldi. And before that, the Pines of the Appian Way, the fourth movement to the Pines of Rome by Ottorino Respighi. Coming up in about 8 minutes, we'll have a check of news and weather here on the Aria Pops Concert. But first, Mars, the Bringer of War, the first movement to the Planet Suite by Gustav Holst. Here's Adrian Bolt conducting the BBC Symphony Orchestra.

0: Mars, the Bringer of War, the first movement from the Planet Suite by Gustav Holst here on the Aria Pops Concert. Coming up after a short break, music from Felix Mendelssohn. I'll be right back after this check of U.S. news, sports, business, and weather.
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2: At least five people are dead after an Amazon cargo plane overshot the runway while attempting to land at Miami International Airport. The Boeing aircraft caught fire after leaving the runway at nearly 130 miles per hour. The mayor of Miami-Dade County confirmed five additional people were injured in the incident. Emergency crews responded to the scene where the aircraft came to rest. An investigation into the cause of the crash is now underway. The plane was operating as an Amazon air cargo flight when the accident occurred on Sunday at the United States Open. Carlos Alcaraz has advanced to the quarterfinals with a straight sets victory, expressing happiness with his performance. Francis Tiafoe also secured his place in the last eight with a commanding straight sets win. Aryna Sabalenka progressed on the women's side, also winning in straight sets to reach the quarterfinal stage in a major leadership transition. Apple has entered a new era with John Ternus taking over as chief executive officer on September 1st. Ternus steps into the role previously held by Tim Cook, marking a significant shift for the technology giant. Under his leadership, the company is expected to continue its focus on innovation and product development. Apple's stock performance will be closely monitored by investors as the new CEO outlines his strategic vision for the future of the company.
1: 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Current temperatures across the United States show Boston at 65, Chicago at 73, and Denver at 86. New York reports 71, Los Angeles 73, and San Francisco 69. Seattle is 72, while the temperature here in Texas reaches 90. Our next look at U.S. weather will be at the bottom of the next hour.
0: Welcome back to the Aria Pops Concert. Let's begin with a 12-minute work from Felix Mendelssohn's Incidental Music to a Midsummer Night's Dream. We'll hear the first movement, the Overture, with Fritz Reiner conducting the Robin Hood Dell Orchestra of Philadelphia.
3: Aria, the world's best classical music, now being broadcast to the world.

That was the overture to Felix Mendelssohn's Incidental Music to A Midsummer Night's Dream here on the Aria Pops Concert. Coming up, music from Edvard Grieg's Peer Gynt, music from Maurice Ravel, and much more as we continue here on Aria Radio. Now from Bach's Concerto for Two Harpsichords, we'll hear the third movement with Lionel Salter and Charles Spinks performing with the London Baroque Orchestra under the direction of Carl Haas. And we'll start with The Voices of Spring Waltz by Johann Strauss II. Here's Lily Biskowski leading the Johann Strauss Orchestra of Vienna.

That was the third movement to Bach's Concerto for Two Harpsichords, and before that, The Voices of Spring Waltz by Johann Strauss II. Thank you for joining me for the Aria Pops concert. Coming up a little later, we'll hear music from the Gadfly Suite, a selection from Haydn's Clock Symphony. And right now, let's start with Edvard Grieg's Peer Gynt, Dance of the Mountain King's Daughter, Movement No. 8, with Erwin Bjelstad conducting the London Symphony Orchestra. We'll follow that up with the fourth movement to Maurice Ravel's Le Tombeau de Couperin for orchestra, with Charles Dutoit conducting the Montreal Symphony Orchestra and soloist Theodore Baskin.

0: Welcome to the encore repeat of Wendy's show, the Aria Classical Pops Concert. Her show is presented every day from 4 until 7 a.m. U.S. Central Time, and then repeated from 4 until 7 p.m.
1: Thank you for joining me for the Aria Pops Concert. I'm Wendy Barnett, here with you playing the most popular works by the most famous composers of all time. Coming up, music from Beethoven's Seventh. I'll be right back after this check of world news and weather.
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3: Germany's far-right Alternative for Germany party is projected to secure a win in an eastern state election, according to exit polls. However, it remains uncertain whether the party will be able to form a governing coalition, as other political groups have previously refused to work with it. The projected victory marks a significant milestone for the party, which has gained support on a platform of anti-immigration and criticism of the European Union. Final results are expected later, and negotiations over a potential government are set to follow. Germany's far-right party, the Alternative for Germany, is projected to secure a historic victory in the eastern state of Saxony-Anhalt, capturing 44% of the vote. This result places the party well ahead of the conservative bloc, which is trailing with just 17%. Party leaders have hailed the outcome as a historic result. The projected win, while substantial, falls just short of an outright majority, potentially requiring the party to seek coalition partners to form a state government.
4: International temperature check. London sits at 64. Paris reaches 70, while Berlin is cooler at 55, and Rome records 79. In Asia, Beijing is 73, Singapore hits 83, and Tokyo stands at 72. Down under, Sydney reports 67, and Auckland is 59. We'll update world news and temperatures at the top of every hour.
1: Welcome back to the Aria Pops Concert. I'm Wendy Barnett. Thank you for joining me. Let's start with a work that's almost 13 minutes long from Beethoven's Symphony.

That was the first movement to Beethoven's Seventh Symphony here on the Aria Pops Concert. Coming up, music from Edward Elgar, Tchaikovsky, Richard Strauss. And right now, let's start with Frédéric Chopin's Fantasy Impromptu with Murray Pariah at the piano. And we'll move right along into Dmitri Shostakovich's The Gadfly Suite from the film score, the third movement, Fair, assembled by Atafamayan, with Leonid Green conducting the Berlin Radio Symphony Orchestra.

That was the third movement to Dmitri Shostakovich's The Gadfly Suite, and before that, Fantasy Impromptu by Frédéric Chopin. Coming up in about 5 minutes, we'll have a check of news and weather here on the Aria Pops concert. But first, music from Franz Joseph Haydn's Clock Symphony, his Symphony 101. We'll hear the finale with Yasha Horenstein conducting the Vienna Symphony Orchestra.

0: That was the fourth movement of Franz Joseph Haydn's Symphony 101 here on the Aria Pops Concert. Coming up, Johannes Brahms' Piano Concerto No. 2. We'll hear music from that and selections from Tchaikovsky's Swan Lake. Much more coming up after this U.S. News sports, business, and weather.
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2: At least 5 people have died after an Amazon cargo plane sped off the runway at Miami International Airport and caught fire. The Boeing aircraft departed the runway at nearly 130 miles per hour, according to officials. 5 additional people are injured, the mayor confirmed. The incident occurred earlier today, and emergency crews responded to the scene. The cause of the crash is under investigation. Authorities have not yet released the identities of the deceased or the condition of those injured. This remains a developing story, and further updates are expected as the investigation continues. Local authorities have confirmed the reopening of a key commuter bridge after months of structural repairs. The crossing, which links 2 major residential districts, was closed to traffic in May following the discovery of significant concrete corrosion. Engineers have completed reinforcement work, and the bridge reopened to vehicles this morning, easing lengthy detours for thousands of daily drivers. Stocks fell sharply on Thursday following a stronger-than-expected jobs report for August. The Dow Jones Industrial Average dropped 254 points, closing near 53,432. The S&P 500 declined by nearly 1%, and the NASDAQ Composite also finished lower. The robust labor market data has fueled concerns that the Federal Reserve may keep interest rates higher for longer, which pressures stock valuations. Investors are now recalibrating their expectations for upcoming monetary policy decisions in light of the economy's continued resilience.
1: 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Current temperatures across the United States show Boston at 62, Chicago at 72, and Denver at 85. New York reports 70, Los Angeles 73, and San Francisco 67. Seattle is 72, while here in small town Texas, it is 88. Our next look at U.S. weather will be at the bottom of the next hour.
0: Welcome back to the Aria Pops Concert. I'm Wendy Barnett, here with you playing the most popular works by the most famous composers of all time. Thank you for joining me. I'll be here with you till the top of the hour when David Rowell joins us with his Daily Delights. Let's start this half hour with a 9-minute work from Johannes Brahms' Piano Concerto No. 2. Brahms was a pianist himself, and he gave the premiere of this concerto. He composed it between 1878 and 1881, and he was the soloist at the premiere. Let's hear the fourth movement with Bruno Walter conducting the Philharmonic Symphony Orchestra of New York with pianist Myra Hess.
3: Aria, popular classical music, making the world a better place, one song at a time.

That was the fourth movement to Johannes Brahms' Piano Concerto No. 2 here on the Aria Pops Concert. Now let's hear music from Tchaikovsky's Swan Lake. We'll hear The Waltz from Act 3. This is normally from Act 1. We'll hear Anatoly Fistolari conducting the London Symphony Orchestra. And we'll start with the overture to Act 1 of Der Rosenkavalier by Richard Strauss, with Herbert von Karajan conducting the Philharmonia Orchestra.

The Waltz from Tchaikovsky's Swan Lake, and before that, the Overture to Act One of Der Rosenkavalier by Richard Strauss. Next, music from Beethoven's Moonlight Sonata. We'll hear the second movement with Orazio Frugoni at the piano, and let's start with a work by Leroy Anderson, The Typewriter. Anderson became known for short orchestral pieces that often feature a vivid instrumental idea or an everyday sound. He composed this in 1950, and the piece uses a manual typewriter as the solo instrument. It became one of Anderson's most recognizable novelty works. Here's Frederick Finnell conducting the Rochester Philharmonic Orchestra

That was the second movement to Beethoven's Moonlight Sonata, and before that, The Typewriter by Leroy Anderson. Thank you for joining me today for the Aria Pops concert. Stay with us. David Rowell joins us with Daily Delights coming up in just a few minutes. I'll leave you today with O Fortuna, the first movement of Carmina Burana by Carl Orff. Here's James Levine conducting the Chicago Symphony Orchestra.

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1: Welcome to the encore repeat of David's Daily Delights show. 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
2: David Rowell here. I'm back for now the second half of my Sunday show after those 3 hours of the Aria Pops concert. Well done, Wendy Barnett. World news and weather to start off, and then we start our musical side of things with a recent release.
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4: Lifeline services are facing significant strain due to a 30% increase in calls over the past 3 months, as reported by the National Support Network. Operators are managing an average of 450 calls daily, with a notable rise in requests from rural communities. The surge has been linked to rising living costs and reduced access to local services. In response, the organization has extended operational hours and recruited 120 additional volunteers to manage the demand. Officials have urged those in need to continue reaching out, ensuring that no call remains unanswered despite the increased pressure on resources. 5 people have died, and 5 more are seriously injured after an Amazon air cargo plane crashed at Miami International Airport. Officials say the Boeing 767-300 aircraft overran the runway and caught fire while attempting to land. Emergency crews responded to the scene. The cause of the incident is under investigation. This marks a significant aviation tragedy. The extent of the damage to the aircraft and the airport's operations has not yet been fully confirmed. Authorities have not released the names of those killed or injured in the crash.
5: International temperatures today: London is 63, Paris is 68, Berlin is 54, and Rome is 78. In Asia, Beijing is 75, Singapore is 83, and Tokyo is 74. Meanwhile, Sydney is 69 and Auckland is 60. We'll update world news and temperatures at the top of every hour.
2: Our recent release dates to the year 2000. We have John Daly on the violin, Michael Tree on the viola, David Sawyer the cello, Julius Levine on the double bass, and Emmanuel Axe on the piano. 1, 2, 3, 4, 5 people. What could they possibly be playing, I wonder? How about Franz Schubert's Piano Quintet in A Major, D667, better known as the Trout? Here's the 5th and final movement.
0: Aria, the world's best classical music, now being broadcast to the world.

Lovely music by Schubert, his Trout Quintet, the fifth and final movement, performed by John Daly, Michael Tree, David Sawyer, Julius Levine, and Emmanuel Axe on the violin, the viola, the cello, the double bass, and the piano, respectively. That was a 2000 recording. We go back in time 50 years now to 1950. With Arturo Toscanini and the NBC Symphony Orchestra giving us music by Richard Wagner from his opera Siegfried, the beautiful section called Forest Murmurs, where after Siegfried has slain the dragon, he's now magically able to understand birds. And a bird in the forest says, "Well, what are you going to do now, Siegfried?" "Yes, oh, I don't know. I've slain the dragon. What else is there to do?" The bird says, "See over there, that mountain. Did you know at the top of it, surrounded by a ring of fire, there's a beautiful lady asleep on a rock, just waiting for some brave person like you to come along and awaken her from her magic sleep. Go and check it out." And Siegfried says, "Well, I've got nothing else to do today. I suppose I should." I'm slightly paraphrasing, of course, but that's kind of sort of what happens.

surprisingly gentle music by Richard Wagner from the third of his four Ring of the Nibelung operas, Siegfried. That was Forest Murmurs, Arturo Toscanini with the NBC Symphony Orchestra. Time for some Mozart, I think. We'll hear his 38th symphony, sometimes called the Prague Symphony. And unusually for Mozart, particularly at that stage in his writing of symphonies, he did 41 in total, it only has three movements. Why three rather than the normal four? No idea. Maybe he was in a hurry. Maybe he wasn't being paid so much to write it. We have the English Chamber Orchestra with a very gifted Mozart conductor, also a very gifted composer, Benjamin Britten. And then a little bit of music for the piano by that strange French composer, Erik Satie. This is called Le Picardier. It's Peter Dickinson on the piano.

0: I guess in English you'd call that the Piccadilly. It's a march for piano by Eric Satie, performed by Peter Dickinson on the piano. Before that, the finale, the third movement of the only three movements of Mozart's Symphony No. 38. A rather special version because we have English composer Benjamin Britten conducting the English Chamber Orchestra. And look at the time. We're at the bottom of the hour, where U.S. news, sports, business, and weather updates are next.
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2: At least five people have died after a cargo plane overshot the runway at Miami International Airport in Florida, bursting into flames as it traveled at nearly 130 miles per hour. The Boeing aircraft, operating for Amazon Air, was attempting to land when it failed to stop. Local officials confirmed a further five individuals sustained injuries in the incident. The cause of the crash remains under investigation, as emergency crews continue to manage the scene at the airport. Breaking news in the auto industry. Ford and Toyota are joining forces to develop a new hybrid pickup truck platform, aiming to dominate the North American market. The collaboration, announced today, combines Ford's truck expertise with Toyota's hybrid technology. Production is slated to begin in 2028, targeting fuel efficiency without sacrificing towing capability. No financial details were released. The Dow Jones Industrial Average tumbled 254 points following the release of a stronger-than-expected jobs report for August. The data indicates solid gains in job growth, which has raised concerns that the Federal Reserve may maintain higher interest rates for a longer period. Investors are now reassessing their positions as the robust labor market signals continued economic strength, potentially delaying any anticipated policy easing.
1: 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Current temperatures across the United States show Boston at 60, Chicago at 71, and Denver at 82. New York reports 69, Los Angeles 73, and San Francisco 66. Seattle is at 70, while here in small-town Texas, the temperature is 84. Our next look at U.S. weather will be at the bottom of the next hour.
0: David Rowell here, taking you back to the music with an enormous-sized piece of music by Mahler. Surprisingly, it's his very first symphony, and he really started his symphony writing with a huge explosion of music, a symphony that's often been referred to as the Titan. Why is it called the Titan? Well, the first movement was fairly big and exciting. The second movement was a really strong piece of music. The third movement, a total Debbie Downer, skip that. But then the fourth movement, my goodness me, Titanic in every sense of the word, except for the ship that sank sense. Here's Adrian Bolt with the London Philharmonic giving us the fourth and final movement of Mahler's first symphony.
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Oh my goodness. That was a piece of music that started big and just got bigger and bigger, wasn't it? The fourth and final movement of Mahler's very first symphony, number one, sometimes deservedly called the Titan, Adrian Bolt with the London Philharmonic. We better go to something quieter now, or else we'll just be in musical overload. Here's the second part of Manuel de Falla's three-part Nights in the Gardens of Spain. Eugene Normandy with the Philadelphia Orchestra, and on the piano, Arthur Rubinstein. And then, completing our decompression and taking us to the end of the hour, maybe slightly past it, we'll hear the overture to A Night in Venice, music by Johann Strauss Jr., with Willy Boskowski and the Vienna Johann Strauss Orchestra.

0: Welcome to the encore repeat of David's Daily Delights show. His show runs from 7 till 12 every morning, U.S. Central Time, and then repeats from 7 till 12 every evening.
1: David Grell here, and as you just may have heard from Anna, we're running on a slightly new schedule now. Yes, I'm still here at this hour, but there are different things before me and after me on the show now. You don't remember what Anna sort of rushed through, go and have a look at our website, aria.radio, for a longer explanation. And be warned, we're probably going to tweak things a little bit more before they all settle down again. World news and weather to start, and then we'll hear a piece of vocal music. Brings back memories for me. You'll find out why in just a minute and a half.
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3: Germany's far-right party, the Alternative for Germany, is projected to win a state election in the eastern part of the country, though it remains unclear whether the party will secure enough support to form a government. This potential victory marks a significant political shift in the region. Meanwhile, international tensions continue as the United States military has conducted strikes on three Iranian tankers. A move described as retaliation for recent missile attacks. These strikes follow warnings from American officials, highlighting escalating conflict in the region. Additionally, a devastating volcanic eruption in Indonesia has grounded flights, closed schools, and halted fishing activities, impacting daily life for thousands of residents. Five people are dead after an Amazon cargo plane crashed at Miami International Airport. Officials report the Boeing 767-300 aircraft overran the runway and caught fire. Five others are seriously injured. The incident occurred while the plane attempted to land. Emergency services responded to the scene where the aircraft, operating for the delivery company, came to rest. An investigation into the cause of the crash has been initiated. The airport experienced significant disruption as a result of the emergency response.
2: A look at international temperatures shows London at 63, Paris at 67, Berlin at 56, and Rome at 78. In Asia, Beijing is 79, Singapore 85,

A nice little piece of music by Felix Mendelssohn, Over the Wings of a Dove. The choir boys singing it there. Ek de Berlioz, next from his tone poem for viola and orchestra, Harold in Italy. We'll hear the second part, The Pilgrim's Procession. Andre Lenard with the Bratislava Radio Symphony Orchestra and Milan Teleski on viola.

The second of the, I think, four movements of Harold in Italy, a tone poem by Hector de Berlioz. It had a name, The Pilgrim's Procession, as you'd expect in a tone poem. Andre Lenard with the Bratislava Radio Symphony Orchestra and Milan Telesky on the viola. Two pieces to take us to the bottom of this hour. Aaron Copland's Ballet Appalachian Spring, just crammed full of beautiful music. This is a piece simply described as fast. Antal Durati with the Detroit Symphony Orchestra. And then we go to Beethoven, who gives us a theme and 1, 2, 3, 4, 5, 6 variations on a theme which he calls a Turkish march. They're used in the incidental music to the ruins of Athens. He liked the theme, so he said, I'm going to play with that a bit. And we now hear what he did. Emil Galels on the piano.

0: The theme and six variations on a Turkish march by Beethoven. Before that, the fast section of Appalachian Spring, the ballet by Aaron Copland with Antal Durati and the Detroit Symphony Orchestra. Here's news, sports, business and weather updates after these words from Anna.
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3: Five people have died, and five more are seriously injured after an Amazon cargo plane crashed at Miami International Airport. Officials report the Boeing 767-300 aircraft overran the runway and caught fire while attempting to land. Emergency crews responded to the scene, where the aircraft sustained significant damage. The cause of the incident is currently under investigation, with authorities working to determine how the plane failed to stop safely on the runway. The injured individuals have been transported to local hospitals for medical treatment. Further details are expected as the investigation progresses. Arsenal defeated Chelsea 2-1 at the weekend, maintaining their perfect start to the Premier League season. Manager Mikel Arteta praised the team's performance, but insisted they can reach an even higher level. Meanwhile, former player Frank Leboeuf expressed concerns over a fragile Chelsea defense following the defeat. Wall Street closed sharply lower today after the release of a stronger-than-expected August jobs report. The Dow Jones Industrial Average tumbled 254 points, while the S&P 500 and NASDAQ also finished in the red. The robust labor data has raised concerns that the central bank may keep interest rates elevated for longer. This comes as investors brace for a potentially more aggressive monetary policy stance. The sell-off was broad-based, with technology shares leading the decline. Meanwhile, job growth showed solid gains last month, rebounding from a weaker performance.
2: 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Temperatures across the nation vary this hour. Boston reports 58, Chicago 71, and Denver 79. New York shows 68, Los Angeles 73, and San Francisco 63. Seattle is at 67, while here in small town Texas, it is 81. Our next look at U.S. weather will be at the bottom of the next hour.
0: David Rowell here, taking you back to the music with the overture to Franz Lehár's operetta, The Land of Smiles. Isn't that such a nice, positive title for an operetta? You know, it's going to be a happy, positive one. They might even all live happily ever after at the end. Putting a smile on our faces should be the fact that this performance, featuring the Zurich Tonhalle Orchestra, is conducted by the composer himself, Franz Lehár, in a 1947 recording.
1: Aria, the world's best classical music, now being broadcast to the world.

The Overture to the Land of Smiles, music by Franz Lehár, conducted by Franz Lehár with the Zürich Tonhalle Orchestra. Next, the seventh variation from Johannes Brahms' Variations on a Theme of Haydn, Wilhelm Furtwängler with the Northwest German Radio Symphony Orchestra, and then the Procession of the Nobles from the opera Mlada by Nikolai Rimsky-Korsakov. We have the Boston Pops Orchestra for that, with the great John Williams, the film composer, conducting.

The Procession of the Nobles, music from Rimsky-Korsakov's opera Mlada, courtesy of John Williams conducting the Boston Pops Orchestra, and before that, the seventh of the variations on a theme of Haydn by Johannes Brahms, Wilhelm Furtwängler with the Northwest German Radio Symphony Orchestra. We go from one Russian composer to another. This time it's Tchaikovsky's turn and his melody. Vladimir Spivakov on the violin, Sergei Bezrodny, the pianist. After that, we'll hear Riggs O'Marlow. That's a Morris dance tune that Gustav Holst wrote down as he travelled around the country making notes about English folk music, and then orchestrated. We have Ross Popel with the London Festival Orchestra for that.

The Morris dance called Riggs O'Mallow, Ross Popel with the London Festival Orchestra, music by Gustav Holst, and before that Tchaikovsky's Melody with Vladimir Spivakov, violinist, and Sergei Bezrodny, pianist. One piece and we're at the end of this hour. It's the first movement of Vivaldi's Concerto in G Minor for Two Cellos, RV531. Tom Koopman with the Amsterdam Baroque Orchestra and the Two Cellists, Jonathan Manson and Yo-Yo Ma.

0: Welcome to the encore repeat of David's Daily Delights show. His show runs from 7 till 12 every morning, U.S. Central Time, and then repeats from 7 till 12 every evening.
1: David Rowell here. Welcome to the start of the final hour of my Sunday show. We've changed around the schedules a bit, but the last of the 12 hours remains resolutely the same, at least for now. So does the first. The first is the same. The last three are the same, but that bit in the middle we've stirred and shaken a bit. You can learn all about it on our website, aria.radio. And be advised, we're going to make a few more changes as well, just as we try and tweak things to give you an even better listening experience than before. 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World news and weather, then we open this final hour as normal with a waltz.
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3: In Germany, the far-right Alternative for Germany party has secured a historic victory in the Saxony-Anhalt state election, marking its strongest result to date. However, the party fell short of securing an outright majority, leaving it without a clear mandate to form a government alone. The outcome reflects growing support for the party in the region, though coalition negotiations are expected to be complex. Political analysts note that the results signal a significant shift in the state's political landscape, with mainstream parties now facing pressure to respond to the far-right's electoral gains. The party's leadership has called the result a turning point for German politics. Five people are confirmed dead and five remain seriously injured following a crash involving an Amazon air cargo plane in Miami. Officials report the Boeing 767-300 aircraft overran the runway while attempting to land at Miami International Airport and subsequently caught fire. Emergency crews responded to the scene where the incident occurred. The cause of the crash is currently under investigation. This tragic event comes as authorities continue to piece together the circumstances surrounding the plane's failure to stop. The identities of the deceased have not yet been released to the public.
4: International temperatures now. London sits at 62. Paris is 68, Berlin 53, and Rome 78. In Asia, Beijing is 79, Singapore 86, and Tokyo 76. Down under, Sydney is 71, while Auckland is 61. We'll update world news and temperatures at the top of every hour.
1: Our opening waltz today is from Louis Moreau Gottschalk. It's his Marguerite Waltz, Leonard Panario on the piano.
0: This is Aria, popular classical music, every day and everywhere.

waltz Marguerite by Louis Moreau Gottschalk, Leonard Panario on the piano. Olga, next we treat ourselves to the entirety, all 14 and a half minutes, of his introduction and allegro for strings, Andrew Davis with the BBC Symphony Orchestra. Well, at least the string section of the orchestra anyway.

The Introduction and Allegro for Strings by Edward Elgar, Andrew Davis with the BBC Symphony Orchestra. We turn to music of Mikhail Glinka, an orchestral showpiece that he describes as a Russian scherzo fantasy for orchestra, Kamarinskaya, given to us here by the band of the Red Star Red Army Chorus. And then a piece of music that you'll probably instantly recognize, even if you never knew its name, The Entry of the Gladiators from Julius Fuchik.

0: That was The Entry of the Gladiators by Julius Fuchik. Probably familiar if you've ever been to a circus. And before that, Kamarinskaya by Mikhail Glinka with the band of the Red Star Red Army Chorus. Takes us down to the bottom of the hour, US news, sports, business and weather updates.
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2: 5 people have died, and 5 more are seriously injured after an Amazon cargo plane crashed at Miami International Airport. Officials report the Boeing 767-300 aircraft overran the runway and caught fire while attempting to land. Emergency crews responded to the scene, where the aircraft sustained significant damage. The cause of the incident is currently under investigation, with authorities working to determine how the plane failed to stop safely on the runway. The injured individuals have been transported to local hospitals for medical treatment. Further details are expected as the investigation progresses. Arsenal defeated Chelsea 2-1 at the weekend, maintaining their perfect start to the Premier League season. Manager Mikel Arteta praised the team's performance, but insisted they can reach an even higher level. Meanwhile, former player Frank Leboeuf expressed concerns over a fragile Chelsea defense following the defeat. Wall Street closed sharply lower today after the release of a stronger-than-expected August jobs report. The Dow Jones Industrial Average tumbled 254 points, while the S&P 500 and NASDAQ also finished in the red. The robust labor data has raised concerns that the central bank may keep interest rates elevated for longer. This comes as investors brace for a potentially more aggressive monetary policy stance. The sell-off was broad-based, with technology shares leading the decline. Meanwhile, job growth showed solid gains last month, rebounding from a weaker performance.
1: Keep listening for a world news bulletin at the top of each hour. Temperatures across the United States range from 57 in Boston to 76 in Denver. New York reports 68, while Los Angeles reaches 72 and San Francisco sits at 62. Seattle records 63, and here in small town Texas, it's 79. Our next look at U.S. weather will be at the bottom of the next hour.
0: David Rell here, taking you back to the music for the last almost 30 minutes of my show today, opening with the overture to The Pirates of Penzance, one of my most favorite of the Gilbert and Sullivan operettas. Malcolm Sargent with the Prohati Orchestra.
3: Aria, popular classical music, making the world a better place, one song at a time.

The overture to that wonderful piece of nonsense known as The Pirates of Penzance. How can you even name that operetta without wanting to burst out laughing? As there is nothing more unlikely than pirates off the coast of the English seaside town in Cornwall, Penzance. Very stately and genteel. We heard Malcolm Sargent with the Pro Arte Orchestra. Here's the fourth of a collection of six piano polonaises by Franz Schubert, Yara Tal and Andreas Greithausen, the two pianists. This is music for two pianists, yes, but only one piano. One of them gets the low notes, the other gets the high notes, and hopefully there's not too much dispute or bumping into each other in the middle. After that, the fourth movement of Beethoven's First Symphony, Paul Perret with the Detroit Symphony Orchestra.

fourth movement of Beethoven's First Symphony, setting a new standard for symphonic writing. Paul Perret with the Detroit Symphony Orchestra, and before that, the fourth of six Polonaises by Schubert, written for two pianists sharing the same piano, a budget Polonaise, if you like, Yara Tell and Andreas Greithausen, the two pianists. Here is the fanfare to the ballet La Pairie, music by Paul Dukas, Armin Jordan with the orchestra of the Swiss Romande, and then the trumpet prelude of Jeremiah Clarke. Maybe before the show ends, we can squeeze in the third movement of the Hafner Symphony No. 35 of Mozart too. Jascha Horenstein with the Gothenburg Symphony Orchestra. And now it's time for me, David Rowell, to thank you for listening. To encourage you to stick around, we have 3 hours next of our soft, smooth, gentle music. And to wish you all the best for this Labor Day weekend. Bye for now.

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We start with 3 hours of soft, smooth, gentle music. Then David gives us 3 hours of his daily delights, followed by Wendy with her ARIA Pops concert, and then David with the second 3 hours of his daily delights with more of the music you're sure to enjoy. Get ready for an hour filled with the softest, smoothest, and gentlest music without announcer interruptions. 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

Our hour of the softest, smoothest, and gentlest music is almost over. But don't go away. David is waiting to continue your musical enjoyment at the top of the hour.

0: Our programming on ARIA has a 12-hour schedule that repeats for a second 12 hours each day. We start with 3 hours of soft, smooth, gentle music. Then David gives us 3 hours of his daily delights, followed by Wendy with her ARIA Pops concert, and then David with the second 3 hours of his daily delights with more of the music you're sure to enjoy.
1: David Rahl here. Welcome to the start of the first half of my Monday show, where we are struggling against some AT&T network discrepancies. Started cutting in sometime yesterday, and they're making it difficult but not impossible for us to talk to our servers and for them to talk to you. So if there's a glitch, it's not our fault. How many times have you heard that phrase? Sorry, it's not our fault, it's the computer's fault. This time it's true. World news and weather, and then we start, as best we can, I hope, with an overture.
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3: Displaced families in the Jalizai camp are marking the start of a new school term with a mix of hope and uncertainty, as aid agencies report that enrollment has surged by 40% compared to last year. The camp, located near Peshawar, is currently home to thousands of families who fled violence in the tribal districts. Teachers say that while classrooms are overflowing, supplies remain critically short, with many children sharing single textbooks. Local education officials have pledged to distribute additional learning materials by the end of the month. But parents worry that without sustained support, the new academic year will be cut short. Germany's far-right party, Alternative for Germany, has hailed a historic victory in the eastern state of Saxony-Anhalt, securing nearly 44% of the vote in preliminary results. While the margin of victory is significant, the party fell short of an outright majority. The result has triggered alarm across Europe, raising concerns among traditional parties and within the European Union about the political shift in the region. The outcome marks a notable gain for the party, which celebrated the projected win as a major success in the state election.
4: International temperatures are mixed today. London is 65, Paris 69, and Berlin 58. Rome reaches 79. In Asia, Beijing is 84, Singapore 91, and Tokyo 73. Sydney sits at 66, while Auckland is 56. We'll update world news and temperatures at the top of every hour.
1: Leopold Stokowski never came across a piece of music that he didn't think he couldn't change and improve. And so for our overture this morning, we have the introduction to Aurora's Wedding. What is that? That's Stokowski's version of, I know I laugh at this, because it seems so sacrilegious, his version of Sleeping Beauty by Tchaikovsky. He took most of the third act and stuck in a few of the good bits from acts one and two, and called it Aurora's Wedding. Here he is with the National Philharmonic.
0: Aria. The world's best classical music, now being broadcast to the world.

introduction to Aurora's Wedding, a selection of pieces from Sleeping Beauty by Tchaikovsky, arranged by Leopold Sikorsky, who also conducts the National Philharmonic. We go to Brahms now, his variations on the theme of Haydn. We usually hear it in its orchestral form, but here we are in its form as written for two pianos, with two pianists, naturally enough, Gabriela Molnar and Erika Rizmovers.

The variations on a theme of Haydn by Johannes Brahms, not the more commonly heard orchestral version, but the version for two pianos, Gabriella Molnar and Erika Resmus on those pianos. Here's a French polka from Johann Strauss Jr., Bitteschön, if you please. Well, that's an interesting phrase, really, Bitteschön. It can mean please, it can mean thank you. It's all sort of context-driven. A very useful phrase to know, though, if you want to be polite when you are visiting Austria or Germany. Billy Boskowski with the Vienna Philharmonic. And then Charles Zimmermann's Anchors Away. Frederick Fennell with the Cleveland Symphonic Winds.

0: Tinker's Away, music of Charles Zimmerman. It was the, let me see, fight song of the U.S. Naval Academy, an official march song of the United States Navy. Composer Charles Zimmerman was a lieutenant and had been bandmaster of the United States Navy Academy Band. Before that, Billy Boskovsky and the Vienna Philharmonic with If You Please, a French polka by Johann Strauss Jr. Well, it seems that the internet has allowed us to get through the first half hour of the first half of my show. Let's hope it persists. Meanwhile, we have U.S. news, sports, business, and weather updates.
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2: A cargo plane has crashed at Miami International Airport, leaving 5 people dead and 5 others seriously injured. Officials report the Boeing 767-300 aircraft, operating for Amazon Air, overran the runway while attempting to land and caught fire. Emergency crews responded to the scene, and footage from the aftermath shows the extent of the destruction. The cause of the incident is currently under investigation. Authorities have not yet released the names of those killed or injured in the crash, which occurred on Monday morning. Number 9 ranked Ole Miss narrowly defeated Louisville with a last-second 48-yard field goal by Lucas Carnero. Quarterback Trinidad Chambliss threw 3 touchdown passes and added a rushing score for the Rebels. The game was decided in the final moments, marking a close opening week contest for the Southeastern Conference program. Wall Street stocks declined sharply on Thursday, with the Dow Jones Industrial Average falling 254 points as investors reacted to a stronger than expected August jobs report. The solid labor market data has raised concerns that the Federal Reserve may keep interest rates higher for longer to curb inflation. The S&P 500 slipped by nearly 1%, while the tech-heavy NASDAQ composite also posted losses. The report indicated job growth rebounded robustly last month, adding pressure on the central bank. Market analysts suggest the strong employment figures could delay any potential rate cuts, shifting investor sentiment toward caution. Yields on government bonds moved higher following the release.
1: 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Current temperatures across the United States show Boston at 55, Chicago at 70, and Denver at 71. New York reports 66, Los Angeles 72, and San Francisco 60. Seattle is at 58, while here in small town Texas, it is 78. Our next look at U.S. weather will be at the bottom of the next hour.
0: David Rowell here, taking you back to the music, with the first movement of Mendelssohn's other violin concerto, the not nearly so well-known one, Yehudi Menuhin, the violinist, Adrian Bolt with the Philharmonia Orchestra in a 1953 recording.
3: This is Aria, popular classical music, every day and everywhere.

The first movement of Mendelssohn's Violin Concerto in D minor, perhaps best described as his other violin concerto, Adrian Bolt and the Philharmonia Orchestra with Yehudi Menuhin. We'll hear the Crown Imperial Coronation March by William Walton next. That was the one for the 1937 coronation of King George VI, Queen Elizabeth II's father. Andre Previn with the Royal Philharmonic, and then the fourth of six bagatelles by Beethoven from his Opus 126 collection, Arthur Schnabel on the piano.

That was the fourth of six bagatelles by Beethoven, courtesy of Arthur Schnabel, pianist. And before that, Andre Previn and the Royal Philharmonic and the Crown Imperial 1937 Coronation March of William Walton. Mozart next is German Dance in G Major, K509 number 2, Erich Leinsdorf and the London Symphony Orchestra. And then completing this hour, the waltz from the Gaieté Parisienne Ballet of Jacques Offenbach, Erich Kunzel with the Cincinnati Pops Orchestra.

0: We hope you're enjoying our new ARIA popular classical music service. We need volunteers to help. If you'd like to join, please visit our website, aria.radio/volunteers. David Rahl here. Welcome to the start of the second hour of my three-hour first half of my Monday show on this Labor Day. I hope you are not working. For me, as the saying goes, if you love your work, you don't work a day. So I'm just happy to be here with you and sharing wonderful music with you as best I can while we struggle through an AT&T deterioration in network functionality. Hopefully this is still getting out there to you. After world news and weather, we have a historic recording.
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2: The National Railway Operator has announced that ticket prices for long-distance trains will rise by an average of 4% starting next month, citing increased operating costs and planned infrastructure upgrades. The adjustment applies to routes traveling more than 150 kilometers and will affect both standard and first-class seating. Officials say the increase, the first in 2 years, will fund modernization projects including new signaling systems and station renovations. Passenger advocacy groups have criticized the move, arguing that it places an unfair burden on commuters, particularly those with no alternative transport options. The company maintains that the revised fares remain competitive when compared to other forms of travel. Israeli strikes in a southern Lebanese village have killed at least 11 people, according to state media. Lebanese officials say the renewed attacks jeopardize a United States brokered ceasefire that was intended to end the conflict between Israel and the armed group Hezbollah. The strikes mark a significant escalation in the region, threatening the stability of the truce that had offered a glimmer of hope for peace. The international community is closely monitoring the situation, with concerns rising over the potential for further violence and the impact on civilian populations in the area.
3: International temperatures today: London 68, Paris 71, Berlin 61, and Rome 83. In Asia, Beijing 84, Singapore 91, and Tokyo 74. In the Southern Hemisphere, Sydney at 64, and Auckland 55. We'll update world news and temperatures at the top of every hour.
0: Our historic recording dates to 1943. One of Richard Wagner's best-known pieces is, although very well-known, almost never performed the way he wrote it. I'm talking about The Ride of the Valkyries that opens Act 3 of the opera Valkyrie, the second of the four Ring of the Nibelung operas. And it's a great potboiler of a song. But here's the thing. When he wrote the music, he had the Valkyries themselves in a starring role, letting out battle cries and riding across the stage on flying horses and singing to each other. And usually that's edited out. The actual piece from the start to sort of the end of the big tune, when Brunhilde rushes on stage and says, "Help me, sisters, help me." Oh, 7, 8, 9 minutes, something like that from memory. Lots of people have arranged it to take out the singing and to shorten it. Here's Arturo Toscanini with the NBC Symphony Orchestra. His version runs 4 minutes 45 seconds in this 1943 recording.
4: ARIA, popular classical music, making the world a better place, one song at a time.

Well, that's probably not the first time you've heard that piece of music, and for sure not the first time I've heard it either. When I was a young lad, I used to think that that piece of music was the high watermark of classical music. Slightly embarrassed to say that now, but it's still fun when you hear it. It was Arturo Toscanini in the NBC Symphony Orchestra with an abridged version of The Ride of the Valkyries in a 1943 recording. We'll hear the third movement now of César Franck's Symphony in D Minor, Leopold Stokowski with the Hilversum Radio Symphony Orchestra.

The third movement of César Franck's Symphony in D minor, Leopold Stokowski with the Hilversum Radio Symphony Orchestra, light music by Eric Coetzenau, performed by Charles Groves in the Royal Liverpool Philharmonic, Wood Nymphs. And then a Domenico Scarlatti keyboard sonata. This one is Kirkpatrick number 237, almost halfway through the 550 odd that he wrote that have survived to this day. There could be hundreds more, and we don't have any more, who knows. Fernando Valenti on the harpsichord taking us down to the bottom of the hour.

0: keyboard sonata of Domenico Scarlatti, courtesy of Fernando Valenti on the harpsichord. And before that, music of Eric Coates, Wood Nymphs, performed by the Royal Liverpool Philharmonic and Charles Groves, taking us down to US news, sports, business and weather updates again.
1: Here is a US news update, together with sports and business news.
2: Five people have died, and five more are seriously injured following a crash involving a Boeing 767-300 cargo plane at Miami International Airport. Officials report the aircraft, operated for Amazon Air, overran the runway and caught fire while attempting to land. Emergency teams responded to the scene, and footage captured the aftermath of the deadly incident. An investigation is expected to determine the cause of the crash, which occurred earlier today, leaving one aircraft destroyed and prompting a significant response from airport authorities. Number 9, Ole Miss narrowly defeated Louisville with a 48-yard field goal from Lucas Carnero as time expired. Quarterback Trinidad Chambliss threw three passing touchdowns, including a 62-yard strike to Deuce Alexander, and added a rushing score. The victory opens the college football season for Ole Miss, which entered with high expectations under head coach Lane Kiffin. Campbell's has announced plans to eliminate 13% of its salaried workforce and close several production plants as part of a major turnaround effort. The company, known for its iconic canned soups, is restructuring to improve efficiency and reduce costs. The layoffs and facility closures represent a significant shift for the food giant. This decision comes as Campbell seeks to adapt to changing market conditions and streamline its operations to remain competitive in the packaged foods industry.
1: 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Current temperatures across the nation range from 54 in Boston to 77 in Texas. Chicago reports 70, Denver 69, and New York 65. Los Angeles reaches 72, San Francisco 59, and Seattle 57. Our next look at U.S. weather will be at the bottom of the next hour.
0: David Rahl here, taking you back to the music with an amazing piece of music by Ralph Vaughan Williams. Totally impractical to perform as written. It's his Serenade to Music. A curious, but in a nice way, piece of music. Challenge is that he wrote it for orchestra, okay, no big deal, and for 16 soloists. And the challenge is trying to find 16 big name soloists who can all be at the same place at the same time. Not very easy. We've got Malcolm Sargent with the London Symphony Orchestra and 16 big name soloists. Please don't make me read them all out to you in this 1966 recording.
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was Ralph Vaughan Williams' Serenade to Music, Malcolm Sargent with the London Symphony Orchestra, and 16 big-name soloists. We go now to Johann Strauss Jr., his Carnival Scenes Waltz, Willy Boskovsky with the Vienna Johann Strauss Orchestra, after which we will hear the Cuckoo and the Nightingale, the organ concerto of George Frederick Handel. We'll hear its Allegro movement, Jean-François Paillard, with the Jean-François Paillard Chamber Orchestra, and on the organ, that extraordinarily recorded, by which I mean so many recordings, organist Marie-Claire Alain.

0: 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We start with 3 hours of soft, smooth, gentle music. Then David gives us 3 hours of his daily delights, followed by Wendy with her ARIA Pops concert, and then David with the second 3 hours of his daily delights with more of the music you're sure to enjoy.
1: David Rahl here. Welcome to the start of the third and final hour of the first half of my Monday show on this new revised schedule. For full details, visit our website aria.radio. 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
3: At least 11 people have been killed after an avalanche struck a group of climbers in the Kabardino-Balkaria region of Russia's North Caucasus. The incident occurred in a mountainous area known for its challenging terrain and unpredictable weather conditions. Rescue teams have been deployed to the scene to search for any additional climbers who may still be missing. Local authorities have launched an investigation into the circumstances surrounding the avalanche, which is believed to have been triggered by natural conditions. The identities of the victims have not yet been released, and officials are working to notify their families. A fatal plane crash at Miami International Airport has claimed 5 lives, according to officials. 5 others were seriously injured when the Boeing 767-300 cargo aircraft overran the runway and caught fire while attempting to land. Video footage captured the Amazon airplane overshooting the landing strip. Emergency crews responded to the scene, and the cause of the incident is currently under investigation. The crash has raised questions about airport safety protocols for cargo carriers. This incident occurred earlier today, and authorities are continuing their work at the site.
2: Here's a look at temperatures around the world. In Europe, London is 71, Paris is 74, Berlin is 64, and Rome is 88. Across Asia, Beijing is 80, Singapore is 91, and Tokyo is 73. In the Southern Hemisphere, Sydney is 62, and Auckland is 54. We'll update world news and temperatures at the top of every hour.
1: On this day in musical history, in 1921, Arthur Ferranti was born. He was a composer of some small note and also a pianist. And you might be thinking, vaguely familiar name? No, I've given you the context. Together with his duo partner, Louis Tyker, they were known as Ferranti and Tyker. Duo known for their clever arrangements of familiar classical pieces, movie soundtracks and show tunes, and they had a kind of sort of almost Liberace type of florid, intricate, fast-paced piano playing. They were together for a very long time. Louis Tyker died in 2008, and Arthur Ferranti died in 2009, 12 days after his 88th birthday. He had once said he wanted to live 1 year for each piano key. There are 88 keys on a piano, often, sometimes. We're going to hear a piece of music that they are having a great time with here. It's Old Man River, the tune from the 1927 musical Showboat. Music by Jerome Kern, song written by Oscar Hammerstein II. But of course, we just have the two pianists rather than any singer in this version now.
0: This is ARIA, popular classical music, every day and everywhere.

was Old Man River, music by Jerome Kern, performed by Ferranti and Taika, the piano duo, one of which, Arthur Ferranti, was born on this day in 1921. It was clearly a good day for pianists this day. On this day in 1961, Jean-Yves Thibaudet, the French concert pianist, was born in Lyon, France, which means today he's turning 65. Happy birthday, Jean-Yves Thibaudet. Just trying to remember the French words for happy birthday. I sort of came up with Merry Christmas, but happy birthday. Okay, eludes me now. It was some years ago that I learnt French, and in my occasional forays into France, I don't often find myself needing to say to people in restaurants and strangers on the street, happy birthday. We're going to hear him performing one of Debussy's two arabesques. This is by far the better known of them. The first one, beautiful piece of music, takes me back to my childhood when my mother used to play it regularly, several times every week.

Isn't that beautiful music? The first of two arabesques by Claude Debussy, performed by Jean-Yves Thibaudet, who was born on this day, 65 years ago in 1961. Music of Tchaikovsky now. We'll hear part of his Act Two of Swan Lake, Richard Bonning with the National Philharmonic Orchestra. I don't know when Richard Bonning's birthday is, but I can tell you he's still with us and was born something like 95 years ago. After that, we go to Elgar's Enigma Variations, the second to last of them, with Adrian Bolt and the NBC Symphony Orchestra.

The 13th variation from Ilgar's Enigma Variations, courtesy of Adrian Bolt. Unusually on this side of the Atlantic with the NBC Symphony Orchestra in a 1938 recording. Before that, a scene from Act 2 of Swan Lake by Tchaikovsky, Richard Bonning, and the National Philharmonic. Let me see. Oh, let's squeeze in two pieces before the bottom of the hour. Bach's Prelude and Fugue, number 1, BWV 553, E-Power Biggs on the organ, and then the third movement of Schubert's First Symphony, Roy Goodman and the Hanover Band.

0: the third movement of the First Symphony of Schubert. Before that, Bach's BWV 553, Prelude and Fugue in C Major by E Power Biggs on the organ. Here's new sports, business, and weather updates next.
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2: Five people are dead and five more seriously injured after an Amazon air cargo plane crashed at Miami International Airport. Officials say the Boeing 767-300 aircraft overran the runway and caught fire while attempting to land. Video footage from the scene shows the plane overshooting the landing strip. Emergency crews responded to the scene, and the injured have been transported to local hospitals. The cause of the crash is currently under investigation by aviation authorities. This incident marks a significant tragedy for the cargo airline and the airport community. Number 9 Ole Miss narrowly defeated Louisville with a 48-yard field goal by Lucas Carnero in the final seconds. Quarterback Trinidad Chambliss threw three touchdowns and added a rushing score, while Deuce Alexander caught a 62-yard touchdown pass. The victory keeps Ole Miss undefeated early in the college football season. Dow tumbles 254 points following a robust August jobs report. Investors reacted to the stronger-than-expected employment figures, heightening concerns about prolonged elevated interest rates. The decline reflects market adjustments, as traders weigh the implications of sustained economic growth against potential Federal Reserve policy moves. The Dow Jones Industrial Average closed lower, marking a notable pullback, while other major indices also experienced downward pressure. The positive job numbers, released earlier, indicated solid gains across multiple sectors, fueling the sell-off as bond yields climbed alongside speculation about future monetary tightening.
1: Keep listening for a world news bulletin at the top of each hour. Current temperatures across the United States: Boston is 54, Chicago 69, and Denver 69. New York reports 64, Los Angeles 72, and San Francisco 59. Seattle is 57, while small-town Texas reaches 75. Our next look at U.S. weather will be at the bottom of the next hour.
0: David Rowell here, taking you back to the music with the third movement of Chopin's first piano concerto, Eliahu Inbau, with the London Philharmonic and Claudio Arrau, the pianist. Aria, popular classical music, making the world a better place, one song at a time.

The third movement of Chopin's first piano concerto, Claudio Arrau, the pianist, the London Philharmonic conductor Eliyahu Inbal. Here's one of those slightly strange pieces by Albert Kitelby. Slightly strange, but very popular in his day. He became the first classical millionaire musician in the mystic land of Egypt. This piece is called Eric Rogers with the Royal Philharmonic Orchestra and Chorus. And then we'll hear the last three variations, numbers 25 through 27, from Dvorak's Symphonic Variations, Charles Mackerras, that very polished conductor, very versatile. He could conduct all sorts of styles of music with the Polish Radio Symphony Orchestra.

The last three variations from Dvorak's Symphonic Variations, and before that, In the Mystic Land of Egypt, as imagined by Albert Kitelby, Eric Rogers, and the Royal Philharmonic Orchestra in chorus. Let's squeeze in a bit of Day Leaves to get us to the end of this hour and to meet up with Wendy and her Aria Pops concert. It's the Pas de A Sharp from the ballet La Source, Eugene Ormandy and the Minneapolis Symphony Orchestra.

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1: Welcome to the ARIA Pops Concert. I'm Wendy Barnett, here with you playing the most popular works by the most famous composers of all time. Thank you for joining me. Coming up after a short break, music from Beethoven's Fifth. I'll be right back after this check of world news and weather.
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3: A major avalanche in the Kabardino-Balkaria region of Russia's North Caucasus has claimed the lives of at least 11 climbers. The deadly snowslide struck the mountainous area, catching the group of mountaineers off guard. Rescue teams have been deployed to the remote location to search for any additional victims and assist the injured. The identities of those killed have not yet been released, and an investigation into the cause of the avalanche is underway. Israeli strikes on a southern Lebanese village have killed 9 people, according to Lebanese authorities. Officials say the recent escalation is jeopardizing a United States-brokered ceasefire intended to end the conflict between Israel and Hezbollah. The incident comes amid heightened tensions in the region. No further details regarding the identities of those killed have been released. The situation remains fluid as international efforts to maintain the truce face significant challenges.
4: International temperatures now. London sits at 73, Paris at 78, and Berlin at 63. Rome reaches 91. In Asia, Beijing is 79, Singapore 89, and Tokyo 73. Sydney records 59, while Auckland is 54. We'll update world news and temperatures at the top of every hour.
1: Welcome back to the ARIA Pops Concert. I'm Wendy Barnett. Thank you for joining me. Let's begin this hour with a 9-minute work from Beethoven's Fifth Symphony. It's one of the defining works of his middle period. He composed this mainly between 1807 and 1808, although some of his sketches go back earlier. It premiered in Vienna in December of 1808 at the same long concert that introduced the Sixth Symphony, the Fourth Piano Concerto, and the Choral Fantasy. The first movement is built from the famous four-note motto, one of the most concentrative motives in symphonic history. Here's Otto Klemperer conducting the Philharmonia Orchestra.
5: ARIA, the world's best classical music, now being broadcast to the world.

That was the first movement to Beethoven's Symphony No. 5 here on the Aria Pops Concert. Coming up, music from the Firebird Suite. We'll hear selections later from Brahms' First Symphony. And right now, let's start with Georges Bizet's L'Arlésienne Suite No. 1 with the second movement and Leopold Stokowski conducting the National Philharmonic Orchestra. We'll then follow it up with one of the more popular selections from Camille Saint-Saëns' The Carnival of the Animals, Movement No. 13, The Swan. He wrote this in 1886 for a private entertainment for a chamber ensemble. The Swan is scored for solo cello with two pianos and was the only movement Saint-Saëns allowed to be published during his lifetime. It later became famous in a dance through Michel Fokine's solo, The Dying Swan, created for Anna Pavlova in 1905. We'll hear Pierre Fournier, cello and a pianist, with The Swan, the 13th movement to The Carnival of the Animals by Camille Saint-Saëns, following this work by Georges Bizet.

The Swan, the 13th movement to the Carnival of the Animals by Camille Saint-Saëns, and before that, the second movement to L'Arlesienne Suite No. 1 by Georges Bizet. Coming up in about 8 minutes, we'll have a check of news and weather here on the Aria Pops concert. But first, music from Felix Mendelssohn. We'll hear incidental music to A Midsummer Night's Dream, The Wedding March, the fifth movement, with Fritz Reiner conducting the Robin Hood Dell Orchestra of Philadelphia. And let's begin with the finale to The Firebird Suite by Igor Stravinsky. The Firebird was the ballet that brought him major international attention. Here's Leonard Bernstein conducting the New York Philharmonic Orchestra.

0: That was The Wedding March, the fifth movement to A Midsummer Night's Dream, incidental music for the play by Felix Mendelssohn, and before that, the finale to the Firebird Suite by Igor Stravinsky. Coming up after a short break, music from Mozart. I'll be right back after U.S. news, sports, business, and weather.
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2: 5 people are dead, and 5 others are seriously injured after a Boeing 767-300 cargo plane overran the runway and caught fire at Miami International Airport. The aircraft, operating for Amazon Air, crashed during an attempted landing. Officials confirmed the incident on Monday, with video footage showing the plane overshooting the runway before bursting into flames. Emergency responders arrived at the scene to assist the injured. An investigation into the cause of the crash is now underway, as authorities work to determine why the aircraft failed to stop safely. Number 9. Ranked Mississippi edged Louisville with a last-second 48-yard field goal by Lucas Carnero, securing a narrow victory in their season opener. The winning kick capped a dramatic finish in a game where quarterback Trinidad Chambliss threw 3 touchdown passes, including a 62-yard strike. The Rebels now turn attention to a significant Week 2 matchup. Stocks fell sharply Wednesday after a stronger-than-expected August jobs report raised concerns about future interest rate decisions. The Dow Jones Industrial Average dropped 254 points, while the S&P 500 and NASDAQ also closed lower. Job growth rebounded solidly last month, signaling continued strength in the labor market. Meanwhile, Campbell's announced it will cut 13% of its salaried workforce and close several plants as part of a major turnaround effort. In other corporate news, NVIDIA is set to acquire the artificial intelligence platform Hugging Face for nearly $13 billion.
1: 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Temperatures across the nation range from the mid-50s to the mid-70s. Boston reports 54, Chicago 68, and Denver 69. New York is at 64, Los Angeles 72, and San Francisco 58. Seattle shows 57, while here in small-town Texas, it is 75. Our next look at U.S. weather will be at the bottom of the next hour.
0: Welcome back to the Aria Pops Concert. I'm Wendy Barnett, here with you playing the most popular works by the most famous composers of all time. Coming up, we'll hear music from Carmina Burana, selections from Beethoven, Bach, and right now we'll begin this half hour with an 8.5-minute work from Mozart. Let's hear his third movement to the Clarinet Concerto with Joy Farrall performing with the Britten Sinfonia under the direction of Nicholas Cleobury.
3: This is Aria, popular classical music, every day and everywhere.

That was the third movement to Mozart's Clarinet Concerto here on the Aria Pops Concert. Now, music from Isaac Albéniz's Spanish Suite No. 1 for piano. We'll hear Cuba with David Russell transposing it for guitar. And we'll start with the third movement to Johannes Brahms' Symphony No. 1 with Bruno Walter conducting the NBC Symphony Orchestra.

That was Cuba from Isaac Albéniz's Spanish Suite No. 1. And before that, we heard the third movement to Johannes Brahms' Symphony No. 1. Thank you for joining me today here on Aria Radio. Coming up a little later, music from The Nutcracker, a selection from The Four Seasons, and music now from Beethoven's The Ruins of Athens. Let's hear the Turkish March with Sergiu Comisiona conducting the Houston Symphony Orchestra. We'll start with Intrutina from The Court of Love from Carmina Burana by Karl Orff. Here's Wolfgang Sawallisch leading the Cologne Radio Symphony Orchestra and Cologne Radio Chorus.

That was the Turkish March from the Ruins of Athens by Beethoven, and before that, Karl Orff's Carmina Burana, The Court of Love, in Trutina. Coming up in about 5 minutes, we'll have a check of world news and weather. Now music from Bach's Brandenburg Concerto No. 2. We'll hear the third movement with Wolfgang Bosch, performing with the German Bach soloist under the direction of Helmut Wintermann. And if we have time, we'll squeeze in Claude Debussy's Preludes to Book 1, Movement No. 8, The Girl with the Flaxen Hair, with James Galway, Marisa Robles, and the Chamber Orchestra of Europe.

0: Our programming on ARIA has a 12-hour schedule that repeats for a second 12 hours each day. We start with 3 hours of soft, smooth, gentle music. Then David gives us 3 hours of his daily delights, followed by Wendy with her ARIA Pops concert, and then David with the second 3 hours of his daily delights with more of the music you're sure to enjoy.
1: This is the ARIA Pops concert. I'm Wendy Barnett, here with you playing the most popular works by the most famous composers of all time. Thank you for joining me. Coming up, we'll hear music from Robert Schumann, Gustav Holst, and after a short break, a selection from Rachmaninoff's Second Symphony. I'll be right back after world news and weather.
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3: War criminal Ratko Mladic is to receive full military honors at his funeral as crowds gather to pay their respects. The former Bosnian Serb military commander, convicted of genocide and crimes against humanity, will be buried with a ceremony typically reserved for national heroes. The decision has drawn sharp criticism from human rights groups and victims' families, who argue that honoring a man responsible for thousands of deaths, including the Srebrenica massacre, is an affront to justice. Mourners, however, view him as a symbol of resistance. Security has been heightened as supporters and protesters converge at the site. Germany's far-right party, the Alternative for Germany, is calling on other political groups to work with them, stating that democracy demands cooperation. This follows their recent state election victory in Saxony-Anhalt, where they secured almost 44% of the vote, but fell 3 seats short of a parliamentary majority. The party is now attempting to form a government. The historic gains are being watched closely across Europe, with concerns that the result signals a shift in the political landscape and poses a challenge to traditional parties ahead of next year's federal election.
2: International temperatures: London is 73, Paris 80, Berlin 64, and Rome 92. In Asia, Beijing 77, Singapore 87, Tokyo 73. In the Southern Hemisphere, Sydney 57, and Auckland 54. We'll update world news and temperatures at the top of every hour.
1: Welcome back to the ARIA Pops concert. Thank you so much for joining me. Let's begin with a 15.5-minute work from Sergei Rachmaninoff's Second Symphony. He wrote this after the failure of his first symphony had made him cautious about returning to the genre. He composed this in 1906 and 1907 while he was living in Dresden. He conducted the premiere in 1908. We'll hear the third movement. It's built around a long clarinet theme and is one of the symphony's most frequently excerpted sections. The full work helped reestablish Rachmaninoff's reputation as a symphonist. And we'll hear the third movement performed by the Bolshoi Theater Orchestra under the direction of Yevgeny Svetlanov.
4: ARIA, popular classical music, making the world a better place, one song at a time.

That was the third movement of Sergei Rachmaninoff's Second Symphony here on the Aria Pops Concert. Coming up in about 13 minutes, we'll have a check of news and weather here on Aria Radio. Stay with us. Now from Gustav Holst's The Planet Suite, let's hear the fourth movement, Jupiter, the Bringer of Jollity, with Gustav Holst conducting the London Symphony Orchestra. And we'll start with Waltz of the Flowers from Act 2 of The Nutcracker by Tchaikovsky. Here's Mark Ermler conducting the Royal Opera House Covent Garden Orchestra.

0: That was The Planet Suite, movement number 4, Jupiter, the Bringer of Jollity by Gustav Holst. And before that, Tchaikovsky's The Nutcracker, The Waltz of the Flowers from Act 2. Coming up, music from Robert Schumann, after this check of U.S. news, sports, business, and weather.
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2: An investigation has been launched into why an Amazon cargo plane overran the runway at Miami International Airport, resulting in a crash that killed 5 people and injured 5 others. The aircraft overshot the runway, struck vehicles, and caught fire. Video footage captured the moment the plane failed to stop during its landing attempt. Investigators are now examining the circumstances surrounding the incident to determine the cause of the runway overrun. The injured have been receiving medical attention following the crash. Police say a father in Queensland has been charged after his 9-year-old daughter was found walking along a highway at night without shoes. The girl was located early this morning following reports from a concerned motorist. The 40-year-old man faces charges of leaving a child unsupervised, causing a dangerous situation. He is scheduled to appear in court next month. Local authorities have reminded parents of their legal responsibility regarding child safety. Wall Street experienced a significant downturn as the Dow Jones Industrial Average tumbled by 254 points following the release of a robust August jobs report. The surprisingly strong employment data has raised concerns about potential interest rate hikes. Job growth rebounded solidly last month, exceeding analyst expectations. Meanwhile, technology giant Microsoft saw its stock target raised to $550 per share amid growing artificial intelligence potential. In other corporate news, Campbell's announced it will cut 13% of its salaried workforce and close several plants as part of a major turnaround effort.
1: Keep listening for a world news bulletin at the top of each hour, a look at current temperatures across the nation. Boston reports 55, Chicago 67, and Denver 68. New York is at 64, while Los Angeles reaches 72 and San Francisco 57. Seattle also records 57, with 75 in small town Texas. Our next look at U.S. weather will be at the bottom of the next hour.
0: Welcome back and thank you for joining me for the Aria Pops concert. I'm Wendy Barnett, playing the most popular works by the most famous composers of all time. Coming up, music from Circe. We'll hear selections from Beethoven. Later in the program, music from Mahler's First Symphony, Carmen, and right now, let's begin with a work from Robert Schumann's Piano Concerto. Schumann was an influential critic and editor in addition to being a composer. He also helped found the new Zeitschrift für Musik. The first movement of his piano concerto began in 1841 as a one-movement fantasy for piano and orchestra. He expanded it into a three-movement concerto in 1845, with his wife giving the premiere of the completed concerto in December of that year. Here's the first movement with Raphael Kubelik conducting the Berlin Philharmonic Orchestra and pianist Geza Anda.
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That was the first movement to Robert Schumann's Piano Concerto here on the Aria Pops Concert. Now from George Frideric Handel's Circe, let's hear Act One, the Largo, Ombra Mai Fu, with George Zell conducting the London Symphony Orchestra.

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1: This is the ARIA Pops Concert. Thank you so much for joining me. I'm Wendy Barnett, here with you playing the most popular works by the most famous composers of all time. And coming up, after world news and weather, music from Franz Schubert.
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3: A city in the state of California has declared a state of emergency after a major water pipeline burst, sending thousands of gallons of water flooding through the streets and forcing the evacuation of dozens of homes. Officials say the rupture occurred on Monday morning, causing significant damage to roadways and leaving several neighborhoods without water service. Emergency crews are working to contain the flooding and repair the damaged infrastructure, though they estimate it could take several days to fully restore normal service. Local authorities have advised residents in the affected areas to boil their water until further notice as a precautionary measure. Germany's far-right party, the Alternative for Germany, has declared that democratic principles require other parties to work with them, following their victory in the Saxony-Anhalt state election. The party secured nearly 44% of the vote, but fell 3 seats short of a majority in the state parliament. Their leaders stated that democracy demands cooperation with their party. This historic result sends a strong signal of concern to traditional parties across the European Union. The party is now attempting to form a government in the eastern state, though it remains unclear whether other political groups will agree to collaborate.
4: Here is a look at international temperatures. London is 74. Paris is 81, Berlin is 68, and Rome is 92. In Asia, Beijing is 73, Singapore is 86, and Tokyo is 73. In the Southern Hemisphere, Sydney is 57, and Auckland is 52. We'll update world news and temperatures at the top of every hour.
1: Welcome back to the ARIA Pops Concert. We'll begin with a work that's almost 8 minutes long from Franz Schubert. Let's hear his Impromptu number 4. Here's Andras Schiff at the piano.
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Franz Schubert's Impromptu No. 4 here on Aria Radio. Coming up, music from Edward Elgar, selections from Charles Gounod, and right now, the entr'acte between Acts 1 and 2 of Carmen by Georges Bizet, with Sir Thomas Beecham conducting the French Radio National Orchestra. And we'll start the set of music with the second movement of Gustav Mahler's Symphony No. 1. Here's Bruno Walter conducting the Philharmonic Symphony Orchestra of New York.

The Entr'acta of Acts 1 and 2 from Carmen by Georges Bizet, and before that, the second movement of Gustav Mahler's First Symphony. Coming up in about 10 minutes, we'll have a check of U.S. news, sports, business, and weather as we continue until the top of the hour when David Rowell joins us with his Daily Delights. Stay with us. Now, from Mozart's Symphony No. 40, we'll hear the first movement with Antald Roddy conducting the Minneapolis Symphony Orchestra. And let's start with the third movement to Edward Elgar's Cello Concerto. He conducted the premiere of his work in 1919, but the piece became much more widely known decades later through cellist Jacqueline Dupré, and we'll hear her perform with the BBC Symphony Orchestra under the direction of Sir Malcolm Sargent.

0: That was the first movement to Mozart's Symphony No. 40. Before that, the third movement to Edward Elgar's Cello Concerto. Coming up, music from The Waltz King. I'll be right back after this check of U.S. news, sports, business, and weather.
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2: An investigation has been launched into why a cargo plane overshot the runway at Miami International Airport, resulting in a deadly crash on Sunday. The aircraft, operated by Amazon Air, burst into flames after landing, killing 5 people and injuring 5 others. Authorities are now examining the circumstances surrounding the incident. The cause of the runway overrun has not yet been determined, and officials are working to piece together the final moments of the flight. The investigation is expected to focus on mechanical issues, weather conditions, and pilot actions leading up to the tragic landing. In college football action, 9th-ranked Ole Miss narrowly defeated Louisville, thanks to a 48-yard field goal from Lucas Carnero as time expired. Quarterback Trinidad Chambliss delivered 3 passing touchdowns and added another on the ground for the Rebels. The win extends their unbeaten start to the season in a contest that came down to the final play. Stocks on Wall Street fell sharply following a stronger-than-expected August jobs report. The Dow Jones Industrial Average tumbled 254 points, while the S&P 500 and NASDAQ also closed lower. Investors are reacting to the solid job gains, which suggest the economy remains resilient. This has raised concerns that the Federal Reserve may keep interest rates higher for longer to prevent inflation from accelerating. The market's negative response highlights the tension between strong economic data and its potential impact on future monetary policy. The decline comes after a period of record highs for major indices.
1: 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Current temperatures across the United States show Boston at 61, Chicago at 67, and Denver at 68. New York reports 65, Los Angeles 72, and San Francisco 57. Seattle is 57, while here in small town Texas, it is 75. Our next look at U.S. weather will be at the bottom of the next hour.
0: Welcome back to the Aria Pops Concert. I'm Wendy Barnett, here with you playing the most popular works by the most famous composers of all time, and we'll start with a work that's just a little over 8 minutes long from Johann Strauss II, Roses from the South. He composed this in 1880 using themes from his operetta, The Queen's Lace Handkerchief. Roses from the South became more successful than the operetta itself and is now one of Strauss's standard concert works. Here's André Roux conducting André Roux's Johann Strauss Orchestra.
3: Aria, popular classical music, making the world a better place, one song at a time.

Roses from the South by Johann Strauss II, here on the Aria Pops Concert. Now music from Charles Gounod. From Morset Vita, we'll hear Mutex from Part 2 with Richard Hickox conducting the Richard Hickox Orchestra. And we'll start with the second movement to Beethoven's Archduke Piano Trio with Solomon Kuttner at the piano, Henry Holst on violin, and Anthony Pini on cello.

That was Eudex from Mors et Vita by Charles Gounod, and before that, the second movement to Beethoven's Archduke Piano Trio. Thank you for joining me today for the Aria Pops concert. Stay with us. Coming up in about 5 minutes, David joins us with his Daily Delights. Now music from Gabriel Fauré's Requiem. We'll hear movement number 7, In Paradisum, with Daniel Barenboim conducting the Paris Orchestra and Edinburgh Festival Chorus, with soloist Sheila Armstrong and Dietrich Fischer-Dieskau. We'll also, if we have time, squeeze in movement number 1 to the Carnival of the Animals, the Introduction, and the Royal March of the Lion by Camille Saint-Saëns, with Felix Slatkin conducting the Concert Arts Orchestra. Thank you again for joining me today, and I hope you have a wonderful rest of your day.

0: 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We start with 3 hours of soft, smooth, gentle music. Then David gives us 3 hours of his daily delights, followed by Wendy with her ARIA Pops concert, and then David with the second 3 hours of his daily delights with more of the music you're sure to enjoy.
1: David Rowell here. Welcome to the start of the second half of my Monday show. Yes, things are a bit changed at present, and we're going to change them a bit more, I think, but we're trying to think carefully before we do that rather than give you a surprise every time you switch us on. World news and weather to start, and then a recent release.
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3: In the eastern German state of Saxony-Anhalt, the far-right Alternative for Germany party has secured a historic victory in regional elections, marking the first time the party has placed first in a state parliament vote. However, initial results show the party fell short of securing an outright majority, meaning coalition negotiations will be necessary to form a government. The outcome reflects growing support for the party in the region, though mainstream parties have so far ruled out forming a governing alliance with it, leaving the political landscape uncertain as talks are expected to begin in the coming weeks. Germany's far-right Alternative for Germany party is urging mainstream political rivals to work with them following a historic state election victory in Saxony-Anhalt. The party secured nearly 44% of the vote, yet fell 3 seats short of a majority. Party leaders argue that democracy requires other parties to cooperate in forming a government. This unprecedented result is raising alarm across Europe, as traditional parties face pressure over how to respond to the far-right's growing influence and electoral success. The outcome signals potential political shifts within the European Union.
4: A look at temperatures worldwide. In London, it is 75. Paris is 82, Berlin is 65, and Rome is 93. In Asia, Beijing is 70, Singapore is 86, and Tokyo is 74. Down under, Sydney is 57, and Auckland is 52. We'll update world news and temperatures at the top of every hour.
1: A recent release came out in 2010. The Orchestra of the Golden Age gives us an overture to a suite for two flutes, strings, and continuo by Telemann.
0: ARIA, the world's best classical music, now being broadcast to the world.

That was an overture from the suite for two flute strings and continuo by Georg Philipp Telemann, performed by the Orchestra of the Golden Age. Sibelius now, his first symphony, its opening movement, Leopold Stokowski with the National Philharmonic.

I really like all four movements of that symphony. One of these days we must throw away the rule book and play the entire symphony so you can let it all wash over you. That was the first movement, Leopold Stokowski and the National Philharmonic. Pablo de Sarasate now, his Spanish dancers will hear the second one, the Habanera, Ruggiero Ricci on the violin, Louis Persinger on the piano, and after that, the fifth movement of Dvorak's American Suite, Michael Tilson Thomas with the Berlin Radio Symphony Orchestra.

This is the movement of the American Suite by Antonin Dvorak, MTT, as he liked to be called, Michael Tilson Thomas, and the Berlin Radio Symphony Orchestra. Before that, Habanera, the second of a set of Spanish dances by Pablo de Sarasate, Ruggiero Ricci on the violin, Louis Persinger on the piano. Taking us down now to the bottom of the hour, piece of modern music, Captain J.R. Perkins with the band of His Majesty's Royal Marines, giving us J. Ungar's The Ashokan Farewell.

0: The Ashokan Farewell, music of Jay Ungar, performed by the Band of His Majesty's Royal Marines and Captain J.R. Perkins. Here's Anna with some words, and then US News, Sports, Business and Weather updates.
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3: An investigation is underway into why an Amazon cargo plane overran the runway at Miami International Airport, resulting in a crash that claimed 5 lives and injured 5 others. The aircraft burst into flames upon overshooting the landing strip during the incident on Sunday. Authorities have launched a probe to determine the cause of the runway overrun. Video footage captured the moment the plane skidded off the runway and ignited, marking a deadly day for aviation in Florida. Emergency crews responded to the scene, and the injured have been transported for medical care. In the United States Open tennis tournament, 3 American men have advanced to the quarterfinals. Ben Shelton secured a straight sets victory to lead the charge. This marks a significant achievement for American tennis on home soil. The remaining players will compete for a spot in the semifinals as the tournament progresses in New York. Jaguar Land Rover has opened a voluntary redundancy program as part of a cost-cutting drive valued at $2.3 billion. The luxury automaker is offering exit packages to employees in an effort to streamline operations and reduce expenses. The move comes as the company navigates challenges in the global automotive market, including shifts toward electric vehicles and evolving consumer demands. The voluntary program allows workers to leave with severance, aiming to minimize forced layoffs. This initiative marks a significant step in the company's broader strategy to enhance efficiency and maintain competitiveness.
2: 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Current temperatures across the United States show Boston at 66, Chicago at 71, and Denver at 69. New York reports 69, Los Angeles 72, and San Francisco 56. Seattle is at 58, while here in small town Texas, it is 77. Our next look at U.S. weather will be at the bottom of the next hour.
0: David Rowell here, taking you back to the music with a young Benjamin Grosvenor, 19 years old when he recorded this piece, Chopin's Scherzo No. 4.
1: This is ARIA, popular classical music, every day and everywhere.

Well, I certainly couldn't play the piano like that when I was 19, nor when I was any other age either, of course. That was Benjamin Grosvenor giving us Chopin's Scherzo No. 4. Benjamin Britten from his first opera, Peter Grimes, will hear the third of a set of 4C interludes, this one called Moonlight. André Previn and the London Symphony Orchestra. And then we'll hear Bach's Partita No. 3, the Gavotten Rondo, BWV 1006. It's been arranged by Henry Wood for orchestra instead of the solo violin, I think it was. And here he is himself, Henry Wood, with the British Symphony Orchestra in a 1932 recording.

Nika Fotin Rondo from Bach's Partita No. 3 in an orchestral version, orchestrated by Henry Wood, conducted by Henry Wood with the British Symphony Orchestra in a 1932 recording. Before that, André Previn and the London Symphony Orchestra with Moonlight, third of four C interludes from the opera Peter Grimes of Benjamin Britten. Two pieces, I think. Maybe three, definitely two, to finish off this hour. Through Thick and Thin, a gallop for orchestra by Josef Kungl, Christian Simonis and the Nuremberg Symphony Orchestra, and then the Kyrie from the Missa Solemnis of Anton Bruckner, Karl Anton Rickenbacker, with the Bamberg Symphony Orchestra and Chorus. Maybe we'll squeeze in a bit of music by John Dowland, his Galliard for lute in F major or maybe G minor, Monica and Jürgen Rost.

0: We hope you're enjoying our new ARIA popular classical music service. 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David Rowell here. Welcome to the start of the second of the 3 hours of the second half of my Monday show. Happy Labor Day to you. I hope you've got the day off. Unfortunately, I fear the technicians at AT&T Internet might have the day off as well. We're having some internet problems, and I do hope that you're actually hearing this. Otherwise, why am I here? Why am I doing this? If you are and you aren't and you are and you aren't, don't blame us. It's not our fault. It's the folks that connect us to you. In this case, AT&T, we believe a problem with their DNS routing. At least that's what one of our AIs tells me, and it knows best for sure. World news and weather, and then we'll hear a piece of vocal music.
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2: Germany's far-right party, the Alternative for Germany, has achieved a historic electoral victory in the eastern state of Saxony, Anhalt, though it fell short of securing an outright majority. The party's success marks a significant milestone in German politics, as it becomes the strongest force in the state parliament for the first time. Party leaders have outlined a controversial vision for the nation, proposing measures including mass deportations and the establishment of separate schools for refugees. Political analysts suggest this outcome reflects growing public discontent with established parties and could reshape the national political landscape ahead of future federal elections. Coalition negotiations are expected to be complex, as mainstream parties have previously ruled out cooperation with the Alternative for Germany. Israeli strikes in a southern Lebanese village have killed 12 people, according to Lebanese authorities who say the escalation is threatening. A United States brokered ceasefire meant to end the conflict with Hezbollah. The strikes occurred just minutes ago, marking a significant escalation in the region. The Lebanese government has expressed concern that the continued Israeli military action is jeopardizing the fragile peace agreement, the ceasefire, which was designed to halt the ongoing hostilities between the two sides, now faces an uncertain future as diplomatic efforts to maintain calm appear to be under increasing strain.
3: International temperatures now. London sits at 76, Paris at 84, Berlin at 67, and Rome at 92. In Asia, Beijing is 66, Singapore 84, and Tokyo 73. In the Southern Hemisphere, Sydney reports 57, while Auckland is 51. We'll update world news and temperatures at the top of every hour.
0: Our piece of vocal music today was chosen because on this day in 2008, Jonathan Larson's rock musical Rent closed after 5,123 performances in New York, winning 4 Tony Awards, 7 Drama Desk Awards, and the Pulitzer Prize for Drama, no less. Why am I telling you that? This is a classical music station. Because the story was loosely based on Puccini's wonderful opera, La Bohème. So no, we're not going to hear any music from Rent, but that sounds like a good reason to hear one of the really big arias from La Bohème, that very popular opera of Puccini. Here's the Act 1, O Suave Fanciulla, in an outstanding 1956 recording. Antonino Votto and the La Scala Orchestra and Chorus, together with Maria Callas and Giuseppe Di Stefano. Get ready for something splendid.
4: ARIA, popular classical music, making the world a better place, one song at a time.

I just get so overwhelmed when, after the introductory singing by Giuseppe Di Stefano, the orchestra swells, and then he is joined singing in unison with Maria Callas. Oh, I just find that so overwhelming. That was O Suave Fanciulla from Act One of La Bohème by Puccini, together with Maria Callas and Giuseppe Di Stefano. We had the chorus and orchestra of La Scala at Milan and Antonino Foto in an outstanding 1956 performance with two of the finest singers of their generation. You can keep your Luciano Pavarotti as long as I can have my Giuseppe Di Stefano. Franz Schubert now has Symphony No. 5, the first movement, Georg Solti and the Vienna Philharmonic.

first movement of Schubert's Symphony No. 5, the Vienna Philharmonic, with Georg Scholti. We'll hear the first part of Ravel's Gaspard de la Nuit, Marta Argerich on the piano.

it was the first part of Maurice Ravel's Gaspard de la Nuit called Ondine. In case you wanted to know, Marta Argerich on the piano. We've two more pieces and we'll be at the bottom of this hour. The Clog Dance from La Fille Malgardée, the ballet by Ferdinand Ayrault, Barry Wordsworth with the Royal Liverpool Philharmonic, and then we'll hear the Wedding March from... And it's not one of the two that you automatically think of, the Mendelssohn or the Wagner. It's from Rimsky-Korsakov's opera, The Golden Cockerel. Jan Pascal Tortelier with the BBC Philharmonic.

0: A wedding match from The Golden Cockerel by Nikolai Rimsky-Korsakov, the BBC Philharmonic and Yann Pascal Tourtellier. Before that, we heard The Clog Dance from Act 1 of La Female Garde, which loosely translates as The Wayward Daughter. That's the ballet by Ferdinand Ayrault. Literally, it would mean The Daughter Poorly Guarded. Barry Wordsworth with the Royal Liverpool Philharmonic. US news, sports, business and weather updates next.
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2: An investigation has been launched into why an Amazon cargo plane overran the runway at Miami International Airport, resulting in a fiery crash that killed five people and injured five others. The aircraft burst into flames in Sunday's incident, with video footage capturing the aftermath. Aviation authorities are now examining the circumstances surrounding the landing to determine the cause of the overshoot. The injured have been receiving medical treatment following the deadly event. The probe aims to uncover critical details about the sequence of events that led to this tragic accident. The United States women's basketball team defeated Italy to extend their World Cup winning streak to 32 games. The victory secures their place in the next round of the tournament. Meanwhile, at the US Open, American Ben Shelton advanced easily, joining two other US players in the men's quarterfinals. In other news, the Atlanta Falcons have named Tua Tagovailoa as their starting quarterback for Week 1, choosing him over rookie Michael Penix. Wall Street experienced a significant downturn on Friday, with the Dow Jones Industrial Average falling by 254 points. This decline followed the release of a robust August jobs report, which indicated solid gains in employment. The stronger-than-expected labor market data has raised concerns about potential interest rate hikes, leading investors to sell off stocks. The S&P 500 and NASDAQ Composite also posted losses in the session. Market analysts are now evaluating the implications of this economic data on future Federal Reserve policy decisions.
1: 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Across the nation, temperatures vary widely. Boston reports 70, Chicago 74, and Denver 71. New York and Los Angeles both show 72, while San Francisco and Seattle are cooler at 57. Here in small-town Texas, it is 85. Our next look at U.S. weather will be at the bottom of the next hour.
0: David Rowell here, taking you back to the music with the first movement of Rachmaninoff's very popular, very well-known Symphony No. 2, Yevgeny Svetlanov and the Bolshoi Orchestra.
3: Aria, the world's best classical music, now being broadcast to the world.

was the first movement of Rachmaninoff's Symphony No. 2, often comes in the top 10 most popular pieces when people do surveys of what classical music do you like. Evgeny Sitanov and the Bolshoi Orchestra. Mozart next, his Violin Concerto No. 3, the third movement, Colin Davis with the London Symphony Orchestra and Arthur Grumio, the violinist. And then rounding out this all, this hour, the White Horse in Waltz, music of Robert Stoltz and Ralf Benatsky, performed by the London Promenade Orchestra and Eric Hammerstein.

0: 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We start with 3 hours of soft, smooth, gentle music. Then David gives us 3 hours of his daily delights, followed by Wendy with her ARIA Pops concert, and then David with the second 3 hours of his daily delights with more of the music you're sure to enjoy.
1: David Rowell here. Welcome to the start of the final hour of my Monday show. My Monday show these days being split in two halves with a 3 hour break between the halves. Makes sense to someone, I hope, and I hope it's not too disruptive for you. You can learn more about it if you want to at aria.radio. World news and weather, then we start this final hour with a waltz.
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3: Masked demonstrators have blockaded traffic heading to the port of Dover in southern England in an apparent anti-immigrant protest. The group, wearing masks and displaying banners, halted vehicles on the main approach road to the major ferry terminal. Police have been deployed to the scene to manage the disruption and redirect traffic. The protest comes amid heightened tensions over immigration policy in the United Kingdom. No arrests have been reported at this time, and authorities are working to restore normal flow to the port, which is a critical gateway for trade and travel to mainland Europe. Germany's far-right party, Alternative for Germany, is asserting that democratic principles require other political parties to collaborate with them following their success in the Saxony-Anhalt state election. The party secured a significant victory, but fell 3 seats short of an outright majority. Party leaders argue that their electoral mandate must be respected and that traditional parties should not exclude them from government formation talks. The result has raised concerns across Europe about the growing influence of far-right politics within the country. Negotiations over the coming days will determine whether any mainstream party is willing to enter into a coalition with the Alternative for Germany in the state parliament.
4: A look at global temperatures shows London at 76, Paris at 83, Berlin at 70, and Rome at 91. In Asia, Beijing is 64, Singapore 84, and Tokyo 73. Down under, Sydney is 57, and Auckland is 57. We'll update world news and temperatures at the top of every hour.
1: Here's a waltz all about the river Danube from Ivan Ivanovici, which means you already know it's not the Johann Strauss Jr. on the beautiful blue Danube waltz that we all know and love. It's his, that is Ivanovici's, Danube Waves Waltz. Doesn't sound at all the same, but it would be surprising if it did. André Rieu with his Johann Strauss Orchestra.
0: This is ARIA, popular classical music, every day and everywhere.

the Danube Waves Waltz of Ivanovici, performed by André Rieu and his Johann Strauss Orchestra. Here's one of my favorite pieces of music by Amilcare Ponchielli. Oh, okay then, I'll tell the truth. It's the only piece of music of Amilcare Ponchielli that I know, from his opera La Gioconda, The Dance of the Hours, Frederick Stock, with the Chicago Symphony Orchestra.

Isn't that great music? The Dance of the Hours from the opera La Gioconda by Amilcare Ponchielli, Frederick Stock and the Chicago Symphony Orchestra. And if you're thinking, where have I heard that before? And if your mind is full of rather strange sorts of visions, you were right. It was one of the pieces in Fantasia. Brahms now, his Haydn Variations. We'll hear the final movement, Wilhelm Furtwängler with the Vienna Philharmonic. And then we go to George Gershwin, the Promenade from Shall We Dance, Leonard Panario on the piano.

What a nice little ending to that. Leonard Penario giving us George Gershwin's Promenade from Shall We Dance? And before that, the finale to the great Variations on a Theme by Haydn, music of Johannes Brahms, the Vienna Philharmonic, and Wilhelm Furtwängler. One more piece, and we're at the bottom of this hour, the Scherzo, the third movement of Dvorak's Symphony No. 7, Christoph von Dohnányi with the Cleveland Orchestra.

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0: 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We start with 3 hours of soft, smooth, gentle music. Then David gives us 3 hours of his daily delights, followed by Wendy with her ARIA Pops concert, and then David with the second 3 hours of his daily delights with more of the music you're sure to enjoy.
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Our hour of the softest, smoothest, and gentlest music is almost over, but don't go away. David is waiting to continue your musical enjoyment at the top of the hour.

0: Welcome to the encore repeat of David's Daily Delights show. His show runs from 7 till 12 every morning, U.S. Central Time, and then repeats from 7 till 12 every evening.
1: David Rahl here. Welcome to the start of the first half of my Monday show, where we are struggling against some AT&T network discrepancies. Started cutting in sometime yesterday, and they're making it difficult, but not impossible, for us to talk to our servers and for them to talk to you. So if there's a glitch, it's not our fault. How many times have you heard that phrase? Sorry, it's not our fault, it's the computer's fault. This time it's true. World news and weather, and then we start, as best we can, I hope, with an overture.
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3: Tensions between the United States and Iran have intensified following a military strike on a boatyard in the southern port city of Bandar Abbas. The attack, which occurred on September 5th, targeted facilities linked to Iranian maritime operations. This action is part of a broader blockade strategy implemented by the Trump administration, which analysts say is pushing Tehran toward military escalation. Iranian officials have condemned the strike and vowed retaliation. The situation in the Strait of Hormuz remains particularly fragile, with the United States seeking to manage the stalemate while Iran aims to break it. International observers are closely monitoring these developments for potential wider regional impact. Thousands have gathered in Serbia for the funeral of Ratko Mladic, the former Bosnian Serb military commander, convicted of genocide and other war crimes during the Bosnian conflict in the 1990s. Mladic was known as the Butcher of Bosnia. The European Union had cautioned Serbian authorities against honoring the convicted war criminal. His funeral took place in Belgrade, drawing large crowds of supporters. Mladic died recently while serving a life sentence for his role in atrocities, including the Srebrenica massacre.
4: Temperatures around the world today. London is 70, Paris 79, Berlin 63, and Rome 84. In Asia, Beijing is 62, Singapore 83, and Tokyo 72. Down under, Sydney is 54, and Auckland is 48. We'll update world news and temperatures at the top of every hour.
1: Leopold Stokowski never came across a piece of music that he didn't think he couldn't change and improve. And so for our overture this morning, we have the introduction to Aurora's Wedding. What is that? That's Stokowski's version of, I know I laugh at this, as it seems so sacrilegious, his version of Sleeping Beauty by Tchaikovsky. He took most of the third act and stuck in a few of the good bits from acts one and two, then called it Aurora's Wedding. Here he is with the National Philharmonic.
0: Aria, the world's best classical music, now being broadcast to the world.

introduction to Aurora's Wedding, a selection of pieces from Sleeping Beauty by Tchaikovsky, arranged by Leopold Sikorsky, who also conducts the National Philharmonic. We go to Brahms now, his variations on the theme of Haydn. We usually hear it in its orchestral form, but here we are in its form as written for two pianos, with pianists, naturally enough, Gabriela Molnar and Erika Rizmovers.

Variations on the theme of Haydn by Johannes Brahms, not the more commonly heard orchestral version, but the version for two pianos, Gabriella Molnar and Erika Resmus on those pianos. Here's a French polka from Johann Strauss Jr., Bitterschön, if you please. Well, that's an interesting phrase, really, Bitteschön. It can mean please, it can mean thank you. It's all sort of context-driven. A very useful phrase to know, though, if you want to be polite when you are visiting Austria or Germany. Billy Boskowski with the Vienna Philharmonic. And then Charles Zimmermann's Anchors Away. Frederick Fennell with the Cleveland Symphonic Winds.

0: Anchors Away, music of Charles Zimmerman. It was the, let me see, fight song of the U.S. Naval Academy, an official march song of the United States Navy. Composer Charles Zimmerman was a lieutenant and had been bandmaster of the United States Navy Academy Band. Before that, Billy Boskovsky and the Vienna Philharmonic with If You Please, a French polka by Johann Strauss Jr. Well, it seems that the internet has allowed us to get through the first half hour of the first half of my show. Let's hope it persists. Meanwhile, we have U.S. news, sports, business, and weather updates.
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2: Investigators have begun examining why a cargo plane overran the runway at Miami International Airport, resulting in 5 deaths and 5 injuries. The aircraft, operated for Amazon, burst into flames after overshooting the runway during landing on Sunday. Video footage captured the deadly incident. Meanwhile, a separate crash claimed the life of a pilot in Florida. The National Transportation Safety Board identified that aircraft as a 4-seater Mooney M20F propeller plane, which went down near a regional airport. Authorities are investigating both incidents to determine their causes. International has now double the probability of being relegated than Palmeiras has of winning the Brazilian championship, according to new statistical models. The numbers highlight a dramatic shift in the title race, with International facing increased relegation concerns while Palmeiras struggles to close the gap at the top. Flamengo, meanwhile, has surged in championship odds after taking the league lead. The updated projections come as the Brasileirão enters its decisive phase, with each match carrying significant weight for clubs at both ends of the table. Wall Street ended sharply lower, as the Dow Jones Industrial Average tumbled 254 points following a stronger-than-expected August jobs report. The S&P 500 and NASDAQ Composite also closed in negative territory. The data suggests the labor market remains robust, raising concerns that the Federal Reserve may keep interest rates higher for longer. Investors are now recalibrating expectations for future monetary policy, as solid job growth could diminish the case for imminent rate cuts.
1: 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Current temperatures across the United States show Boston at 80, Chicago at 78, and Denver at 87. New York reports 80, Los Angeles 84, and San Francisco 75. Seattle is at 61, while here in small town Texas, it is 93. Our next look at U.S. weather will be at the bottom of the next hour.
0: David Rowell here, taking you back to the music with the first movement of Mendelssohn's other violin concerto, the not nearly so well-known one, Yehudi Menuhin, the violinist, Adrian Bolt with the Philharmonia Orchestra in a 1953 recording.
3: This is Aria, popular classical music, every day and everywhere.

The first movement of Mendelssohn's Violin Concerto in D minor, perhaps best described as his other violin concerto, Adrian Bolt and the Philharmonia Orchestra with Yehudi Menuhin. We'll hear the Crown Imperial Coronation March by William Walton next. That was the one for the 1937 coronation of King George VI, Queen Elizabeth II's father, Andre Previn with the Royal Philharmonic, and then the fourth of six bagatelles by Beethoven from his Opus 126 collection, Arthur Schnabel on the piano.

That was the fourth of six bagatelles by Beethoven, courtesy of Arthur Schnabel, pianist. And before that, Andrei Previn and the Royal Philharmonic and the Crown Imperial 1937 Coronation March of William Walton. Mozart next is German Dance in G Major, K509 number 2, Erich Leinsdorf and the London Symphony Orchestra. And then completing this hour, the waltz from the Gaieté Parisienne Ballet of Jacques Offenbach, Erich Kunzel with the Cincinnati Pops Orchestra.

0: Welcome to the encore repeat of David's Daily Delights show. His show runs from 7 till 12 every morning, U.S. Central Time, and then repeats from 7 till 12 every evening.
1: David Rahl here. Welcome to the start of the second hour of my three-hour first half of my Monday show on this Labor Day. I hope you are not working. For me, as the saying goes, if you love your work, you don't work a day. So I'm just happy to be here with you and sharing wonderful music with you as best I can while we struggle through an AT&T deterioration in network functionality. Hopefully this is still getting out there to you. After world news and weather, we have a historic recording.
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3: Tensions between the United States and Iran have intensified following a military strike on a boatyard in the southern port city of Bandar Abbas. The attack, which occurred on September 5th, targeted facilities linked to Iranian maritime operations. This action is part of a broader blockade strategy implemented by the Trump administration, which analysts say is pushing Tehran toward military escalation. Iranian officials have condemned the strike and vowed retaliation. The situation in the Strait of Hormuz remains particularly fragile, with the United States seeking to manage the stalemate while Iran aims to break it. International observers are closely monitoring these developments for potential wider regional impact. Thousands have gathered in Serbia for the funeral of Ratko Mladic, the former Bosnian Serb military commander, convicted of genocide and other war crimes during the Bosnian conflict in the 1990s. Mladic was known as the Butcher of Bosnia. The European Union had cautioned Serbian authorities against honoring the convicted war criminal. His funeral took place in Belgrade, drawing large crowds of supporters. Mladic died recently while serving a life sentence for his role in atrocities, including the Srebrenica massacre.
4: Here's a look at international temperatures. London sits at 68, Paris is 77, Berlin 61, and Rome 83. In Asia, Beijing is 62, Singapore 83, and Tokyo 72. Sydney is 54, while Auckland is 49. We'll update world news and temperatures at the top of every hour.
1: Our historic recording dates to 1943. One of Richard Wagner's best known pieces is, although very well known, almost never performed the way he wrote it. I'm talking about The Ride of the Valkyries that opens Act 3 of the opera Valkyrie, the second of the four Ring of the Nibelung operas. And it's a great potboiler of a song. But here's the thing. When he wrote the music, he had the Valkyries themselves in a starring role, letting out battle cries and riding across the stage on flying horses and singing to each other. And usually that's edited out. The actual piece from the start to sort of the end of the big tune when Brunhilde rushes on stage and says, "Help me, sisters, help me." Oh, 7, 8, 9 minutes, something like that from memory. Lots of people have arranged it to take out the singing and to shorten it. Here's Arturo Toscanini with the NBC Symphony Orchestra. His version runs 4 minutes 45 seconds in this 1943 recording.
5: Aria, popular classical music, making the world a better place, one song at a time.

Well, that's probably not the first time you've heard that piece of music, and for sure not the first time I've heard it either. When I was a young lad, I used to think that that piece of music was the high watermark of classical music. Slightly embarrassed to say that now, but it's still fun when you hear it. It was Arturo Toscanini and the NBC Symphony Orchestra with an abridged version of The Ride of the Valkyries in a 1943 recording. We'll hear the third movement now of César Franck's Symphony in D Minor, Leopold Stokowski with the Hilversum Radio Symphony Orchestra.

The third movement of César Franck's Symphony in D minor, Leopold Stokowski with the Hilversum Radio Symphony Orchestra, light music by Eric Coetzenau, performed by Charles Groves in the Royal Liverpool Philharmonic, Wood Nymphs. And then a Domenico Scarlatti keyboard sonata. This one is Kirkpatrick number 237, almost halfway through the 550 odd. That he wrote that have survived to this day. There could be hundreds more, and we don't have any more, who knows. Fernando Valenti on the harpsichord taking us down to the bottom of the hour.

0: keyboard sonata of Domenico Scarlatti, courtesy of Fernando Valenti on the harpsichord. And before that, music of Eric Coates' Wood Nymphs, performed by the Royal Liverpool Philharmonic and Charles Groves, taking us down to US news, sports, business and weather updates again.
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2: Investigators are set to provide an update on the deadly cargo plane crash at Miami International Airport that claimed 5 lives on Sunday. The aircraft, operated for Amazon, overshot the runway and burst into flames after striking several vehicles immediately behind the airport. 5 other individuals were injured in the incident. Meanwhile, the National Transportation Safety Board has identified a separate fatal crash in Florida, where a pilot died after their 4-seater Mooney M20F propeller plane went down near a regional airport. The tropical storm that lashed the coast has now weakened to a tropical depression, leaving behind significant flooding in several low-lying communities. Emergency workers are using boats to reach residents who were stranded by the rising water. While the immediate threat has passed, forecasters warn that saturated ground could cause additional river flooding over the next few days. Wall Street took a sharp downturn today as the Dow Jones Industrial Average dropped 254 points following a robust August jobs report. The strong employment data has raised concerns that interest rates may remain elevated for longer than anticipated. The S&P 500 fell 20 points while the NASDAQ Composite slipped 41 points. Investors reacted to the Labor Department's figures showing solid job gains, which could influence the Federal Reserve's upcoming policy decisions. The market's negative response underscores the delicate balance between economic strength and monetary policy expectations.
1: 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Temperatures nationwide range from 62 in Seattle to 97 in small-town Texas. Boston and New York report 80, Chicago 78, Denver 87, Los Angeles 89, and San Francisco 77. Our next look at U.S. weather will be at the bottom of the next hour.
0: David Brown here, taking you back to the music with an amazing piece of music by Ralph Vaughan Williams. Totally impractical to perform as written. It's his Serenade to Music. A curious, but in a nice way, piece of music. The challenge is that he wrote it for orchestra. Okay, no big deal. And for 16 soloists. And the challenge is trying to find 16 big name soloists who can all be at the same place at the same time. Not very easy. We've got Malcolm Sargent with the London Symphony Orchestra and 16 big name soloists. Please don't make me read them all out to you. In this 1966 recording.
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That was Ralph Vaughan Williams' Serenade to Music, Malcolm Sargent with the London Symphony Orchestra, and 16 big-name soloists. We go now to Johann Strauss Jr., his Carnival Scenes waltz, Billy Boskovsky with the Vienna Johann Strauss Orchestra, after which we will hear the Cuckoo and the Nightingale, the organ concerto of George Frederick Handel. Will hear its Allegro movement, Jean-François Paillard, with the Jean-François Paillard Chamber Orchestra, and on the organ, that extraordinarily recorded, by which I mean so many recordings, organist Marie-Claire Alain.

0: Welcome to the encore repeat of David's Daily Delights show. His show runs from 7 till 12 every morning, U.S. Central Time, and then repeats from 7 till 12 every evening.
1: David Rowell here. Welcome to the start of the third and final hour of the first half of my Monday show on this new revised schedule. For full details, visit our website, aria.radio. 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
3: In a landmark achievement for space exploration, a privately developed lunar lander successfully touched down on the moon's south pole on Sunday evening. The uncrewed spacecraft, named Aurora, landed in a region believed to contain significant water ice deposits. Mission Control in Houston confirmed the landing at 9:34 p.m. local time after a tense descent that included a final navigation adjustment to avoid a rocky crater field. The lander will now deploy a small rover to search for water and other resources. Scientists say this mission marks a critical step toward establishing a permanent human presence on the lunar surface. German authorities are investigating the causes of a fatal cargo plane crash at Miami International Airport. 5 people died and 5 others were injured when the aircraft, operated for Amazon, overshot the runway during landing and burst into flames. Investigators have begun their work at the scene. The incident occurred on Sunday, and a federal investigation is now underway into why the plane failed to stop.
2: A look at temperatures worldwide. In London, the temperature is 66, Paris is at 74, Berlin is 61, and Rome reports 82. In Asia, Beijing is 62, Singapore is 83, and Tokyo is 72. In Sydney and Auckland, temperatures are 53. We'll update world news and temperatures at the top of every hour.
1: On this day in musical history, in 1921, Arthur Ferranti was born. He was a composer of some small note and also a pianist, and you might be thinking, vaguely familiar name? No, I've given you the context. Together with his duo partner, Louis Tyker, they were known as Ferranti and Tyker, a duo known for their clever arrangements of familiar classical pieces, movie soundtracks and show tunes, and they had a kind of sort of almost Liberace type of florid, intricate, fast-paced piano playing. They were together for a very long time. Louis Tyker died in 2008, and Arthur Ferranti died in 2009, 12 days before, 12 days after his 88th birthday. He had once said he wanted to live 1 year for each piano key. There are 88 keys on a piano, often, sometimes. We're going to hear a piece of music that they are having a great time with here. It's Old Man River, the tune from the 1927 musical Showboat. Music by Jerome Kern, song written by Oscar Hammerstein II. But of course, we just have the two pianists rather than any singer in this version now.
0: This is Aria, popular classical music, every day and everywhere.

That was Old Man River, music by Jerome Kern, performed by Ferranti and Taika, the piano duo, one of which, Arthur Ferranti, was born on this day in 1921. It was clearly a good day for pianists this day. On this day in 1961, Jean-Yves Thibaudet, the French concert pianist, was born in Lyon, France, which means today he's turning 65. Happy birthday, Jean-Yves Thibaudet. Just trying to remember the French words for happy birthday. I sort of came up with Merry Christmas, but happy birthday. Okay, eludes me now. It was some years ago that I learnt French, and in my occasional forays into France, I don't often find myself needing to say to people in restaurants and strangers on the street, happy birthday. We're going to hear him performing one of Debussy's two arabesques. This is by far the better known of them. The first one, beautiful piece of music, takes me back to my childhood when my mother used to play it regularly, several times every week.

Isn't that beautiful music? The first of two arabesques by Claude Debussy, performed by Jean-Yves Thibaudet, who was born on this day, 65 years ago in 1961.

The 13th variation from Ilgar's Enigma Variations, courtesy of Adrian Bolt, and usually on this side of the Atlantic with the NBC Symphony Orchestra in a 1938 recording. Before that, a scene from Act 2 of Swan Lake by Tchaikovsky, Richard Bonning, and the National Philharmonic. Let me see. Oh, let's squeeze in two pieces before the bottom of the hour. Bach's Prelude and Fugue, number 1, BWV 553, E power Biggs on the organ, and then the third movement of Schubert's First Symphony, Roy Goodman and the Hanover Band.

0: The third movement of the First Symphony of Schubert, before that, Bach's BWV 553, Prelude and Fugue in C Major by E. Power Biggs on the organ. U.S. News, Sports, Business and Weather updates next.
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2: An investigator described the scene of an Amazon cargo plane crash near Miami as devastating. After data and voice recorders were recovered from the wreckage, five people died. And five others were injured when the aircraft overshot the runway on Sunday and burst into flames after hitting several vehicles. The Federal Aviation Administration is leading the investigation into why the aircraft failed to stop. The National Transportation Safety Board will analyze the recovered recorders to determine the cause of the incident. All five victims were crew members on board the plane, which was operated by Atlas Air on behalf of Amazon. A top story from the world of college football. The University of North Carolina's new head coach, Bill Belichick, addressed the media, emphasizing that the program is focused on doing things properly. This comes as the team begins its preparation under his leadership. Meanwhile, a quarterback competition is heating up at the University of Michigan, where the head coach has offered only tepid support for the current starting quarterback. The team remains a major talking point following a controversial finish in their recent victory. Stocks tumbled on Wall Street following the release of a robust August jobs report. The Dow Jones Industrial Average dropped 254 points, closing at 53,432. The S&P 500 Nasdaq also declined. The strong job growth report raised concerns that the Federal Reserve may keep interest rates higher for longer, dampening investor enthusiasm for risk assets.
1: 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Current temperatures across the nation show Boston at 79, Chicago at 78, and Denver at 88. New York reports 80, Los Angeles 89, and San Francisco 79. Seattle sits at 65, while here in Texas, it is 95. Our next look at U.S. weather will be at the bottom of the next hour.
0: David Rowell here, taking you back to the music with the third movement of Chopin's first piano concerto, Eliahu Inbau, with the London Philharmonic and Claudio Arrau, the pianist. Aria, popular classical music, making the world a better place, one song at a time.

The third movement of Chopin's first piano concerto, Claudio Arrau, the pianist, the London Philharmonic conductor Eliyahu Inbal. Here's one of those slightly strange pieces by Albert Kitelby. Slightly strange, but very popular in his day. He became the first classical millionaire musician in the mystic land of Egypt. This piece is called Eric Rogers with the Royal Philharmonic Orchestra and Chorus. And then we'll hear the last three variations, numbers 25 through 27, from Dvorak's Symphonic Variations, Charles Mackeras, that very polished conductor, very versatile. He could conduct all sorts of styles of music with the Polish Radio Symphony Orchestra.

The last three variations from Dvorak's Symphonic Variations, and before that, In the Mystic Land of Egypt, as imagined by Albert Kitelby, Eric Rogers, and the Royal Philharmonic Orchestra and Chorus. Let's squeeze in a bit of Daily Ebes to get us to the end of this hour and to meet up with Wendy and her Aria Pops concert. It's the Pas de A-sharp from the ballet La Source, Eugene Ormandy and the Minneapolis Symphony Orchestra.

0: Welcome to the encore repeat of Wendy's show, the Aria Classical Pops Concert. Her show is presented every day from 4 until 7 a.m. US Central Time, and then repeated from 4 until 7 p.m.
1: Welcome to the Aria Pops Concert. I'm Wendy Barnett, here with you playing the most popular works by the most famous composers of all time. Thank you for joining me. Coming up after a short break, music from Beethoven's Fifth. I'll be right back after this check of world news and weather.
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3: A boatyard in the southern Iranian port city of Bandar Abbas remains damaged following United States strikes on September the 5th. The attack targeted vessels in retaliation for recent missile launches. This action intensifies the blockade pressure that is pushing Tehran toward military escalation. Reports confirm that at least three Iranian tankers were hit. The strikes come amidst heightened tensions in the Strait of Hormuz. Iran has threatened further retaliation, dismissing warnings of a stronger American response. The region remains on high alert as diplomatic efforts appear stalled. The focus now turns to the potential for further conflict or a path toward de-escalation. Investigators have described the scene of a deadly Amazon cargo plane crash in Miami as devastating, following the recovery of both data and voice recorders. Five people lost their lives when the aircraft struck several vehicles immediately behind the airport after overshooting the runway. Five others sustained injuries in Sunday's incident. The National Transportation Safety Board has confirmed the plane involved was a Boeing 767. Recovery teams are now working to analyze the flight recorders to determine the cause of the crash, which occurred at Miami International Airport.
4: The temperatures around the globe today: London sits at 65, Paris at 73, and Berlin at 61. Rome reaches 81. In Asia, Beijing reports 62, Singapore 83, and Tokyo 73. Sydney is 55, while Auckland records 58. We'll update world news and temperatures at the top of every hour.
1: Welcome back to the Aria Pops Concert. I'm Wendy Barnett. Thank you for joining me. Let's begin this hour with a 9-minute work from Beethoven's Fifth Symphony. It's one of the defining works of his middle period. He composed this mainly between 1807 and 1808, although some of his sketches go back earlier. It premiered in Vienna in December of 1808 at the same long concert that introduced the Sixth Symphony, the Fourth Piano Concerto, and the Choral Fantasy. The first movement is built from the famous four-note motto, one of the most concentrative motives in symphonic history. Here's Otto Klemperer conducting the Philharmonia Orchestra.
5: Aria, the world's best classical music, now being broadcast to the world.

That was the first movement to Beethoven's Symphony No. 5 here on the Aria Pops Concert. Coming up, music from the Firebird Suite. We'll hear selections later from Brahms' First Symphony. And right now, let's start with Georges Bizet's L'Arlésienne Suite No. 1 with the second movement and Leopold Stokowski conducting the National Philharmonic Orchestra. We'll then follow it up with one of the more popular selections from Camille Saint-Saëns' The Carnival of the Animals, Movement No. 13, The Swan. He wrote this in 1886 for a private entertainment for a chamber ensemble. The Swan is scored for solo cello with two pianos and was the only movement Saint-Saëns allowed to be published during his lifetime. It later became famous in a dance through Michel Fokine's solo, The Dying Swan, created for Anna Pavlova in 1905. We'll hear Pierre Fournier, cello and a pianist, with The Swan, the 13th movement to The Carnival of the Animals by Camille Saint-Saëns, following this work by Georges Bizet.

The Swan, the 13th movement to the Carnival of the Animals by Camille Saint-Saëns, and before that, the second movement to L'Arlesienne Suite No. 1 by Georges Bizet. Coming up in about 8 minutes, we'll have a check of news and weather here on the Aria Pops concert. But first, music from Felix Mendelssohn. We'll hear incidental music to A Midsummer Night's Dream, The Wedding March, the fifth movement, with Fritz Reiner conducting the Robin Hood Dell Orchestra of Philadelphia. And let's begin with the finale to The Firebird Suite by Igor Stravinsky. The Firebird was the ballet that brought him major international attention. Here's Leonard Bernstein conducting the New York Philharmonic Orchestra.

0: That was The Wedding March, the fifth movement to A Midsummer Night's Dream, incidental music for the play by Felix Mendelssohn, and before that, the finale to the Firebird Suite by Igor Stravinsky. Coming up after a short break, music from Mozart. I'll be right back after U.S. news, sports, business, and weather.
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2: Investigators say an Amazon cargo plane struck a van carrying seven people when it overshot the runway at Miami International Airport on Sunday, killing five individuals. The aircraft burst into flames upon crashing into vehicles just beyond the airport perimeter. Five others were injured in the incident. Separately, a pilot died when a small Mooney M20F propeller plane crashed near a regional airport in Florida earlier today. The National Transportation Safety Board is investigating both crashes. The Miami crash video footage has been widely circulated, showing the plane engulfed in flames following the impact. Thieves used a crane overnight to lift an entire ATM from a shopping center in Townsville, escaping with cash. Police discovered the machine, badly damaged, abandoned a short distance away. Investigators are now examining security footage and urging anyone with information to come forward as they hunt for the suspects. Wall Street saw a sharp decline as the Dow Jones Industrial Average tumbled 254 points, closing at 53,432. The drop followed a stronger-than-expected August jobs report, which raised concerns about future interest rate hikes. The S&P 500 NASDAQ Composite also posted losses. The Labor Department reported solid job growth for August, signaling economic resilience. Investors are now recalibrating their expectations ahead of the next Federal Reserve decision. Meanwhile, technology stocks faced pressure, with Microsoft and other major players experiencing volatility in afternoon trading.
1: 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Across the nation, temperatures vary widely. Boston sits at 78, Chicago at 77, and Denver reaches 87. New York reports 79, while Los Angeles hits 88. San Francisco is 79, Seattle 67, and here in Texas, it is 86. Our next look at U.S. weather will be at the bottom of the next hour.
0: Welcome back to the Aria Pops Concert. I'm Wendy Barnett, here with you playing the most popular works by the most famous composers of all time. Coming up, we'll hear music from Carmina Burana, selections from Beethoven, Bach, and right now we'll begin this half hour with an 8.5-minute work from Mozart. Let's hear his third movement to the Clarinet Concerto, with Joy Farrall performing with the Britten Sinfonia under the direction of Nicholas Cleobury.
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That was the third movement to Mozart's Clarinet Concerto here on the Aria Pops Concert. Now, music from Isaac Albéniz's Spanish Suite No. 1 for piano. We'll hear Cuba with David Russell transposing it for guitar. And we'll start with the third movement to Johannes Brahms' Symphony No. 1 with Bruno Walter conducting the NBC Symphony Orchestra.

That was Cuba from Isaac Albéniz's Spanish Suite No. 1, and before that we heard the third movement to Johannes Brahms' Symphony No. 1. Thank you for joining me today here on Aria Radio. Coming up a little later, music from The Nutcracker, a selection from The Four Seasons, and music now from Beethoven's The Ruins of Athens. Let's hear the Turkish March with Sergiu Cimicione conducting the Houston Symphony Orchestra. We'll start with Intrutina from The Court of Love from Carmina Burana by Karl Orff. Here's Wolfgang Sawallisch leading the Cologne Radio Symphony Orchestra and Cologne Radio Chorus.

That was the Turkish March from the Ruins of Athens by Beethoven, and before that, Karl Orff's Carmina Burana, The Court of Love, in Trutina. Coming up in about 5 minutes, we'll have a check of world news and weather. Now music from Bach's Brandenburg Concerto No. 2. We'll hear the third movement with Wolfgang Bosch, performing with the German Bach soloist under the direction of Helmut Wintermann. And if we have time, we'll squeeze in Claude Debussy's Preludes to Book 1, Movement No. 8, The Girl with the Flaxen Hair, with James Galway, Marissa Robles, and the Chamber Orchestra of Europe.

0: Welcome to the encore repeat of Wendy's show, the Aria Classical Pops Concert. Her show is presented every day from 4 until 7 a.m. U.S. Central Time, and then repeated from 4 until 7 p.m.
1: This is the Aria Pops Concert. I'm Wendy Barnett, here with you playing the most popular works by the most famous composers of all time. Thank you for joining me. Coming up, we'll hear music from Robert Schumann, Gustav Holst, and after a short break, a selection from Rachmaninoff's Second Symphony. I'll be right back after world news and weather.
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3: US Navy vessels have struck three Iranian tankers in the Strait of Hormuz, a direct retaliation for recent missile attacks against American interests. The strikes, confirmed by military officials, targeted vessels believed to be involved in the attacks. This action comes amid heightened tensions in the region, with President Trump having warned of severe consequences. The United States has stated its goal is to manage the ongoing stalemate in the crucial waterway, while Iranian leadership has signaled a desire to break the current deadlock. The situation remains fluid, with international observers closely monitoring for further escalation. No additional details have been released regarding the extent of the damage or potential casualties. Investigators have recovered the flight recorders from the Amazon cargo plane that crashed at Miami International Airport on Sunday. The Boeing 767-300 overshot the runway upon landing, erupting into flames. Five people were killed and five others seriously injured in the devastating incident. The National Transportation Safety Board is leading the investigation into why the aircraft failed to stop. The recovered data recorders are expected to provide crucial information about the plane's speed, engine performance, and control inputs during the final moments of the flight.
2: Internet.